And welcome to your Thursday night. The weekend is just around the corner. I'm glad that you are here with us tonight. It's time for you to sit back, relax, and unwind as we take your calls at 1-888-633-5452. 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

0: Hi, Delilah. This is Kim.
1: Kim, welcome. How can I make your night a little brighter tonight?
0: Oh, you can make my night brighter by playing a song for some of my good friends that I don't get to see very often, but I talk to a good bit, so they are so near and dear to my heart, and I just met them not too long ago, but they have just made my day every day I talk to them.
1: And tell me some names here.
0: Well, I don't want to say names because I don't want to leave anybody out, but they all know who they are. They are the Blue Ridge Creation folks, and we are a family, and we have one of us that makes these beautiful cups. She's the one that started. She is the Blue Ridge Creation. She makes beautiful, beautiful snow globe glitter cups. And we just kind of all joined in with her, and we back her, and we just love everything she does, and we just all came together, and now we're a family.
1: A family of folks working together to create something, it sounds like, adorable.
0: Well, they are. They're precious. It's just a crafting group, and we just kind of love on each other, too.
1: Love that. I did crafts all day today with my bestie, Kimmy. We were working on decoupaging seashells that my kids and I found at the beach.
0: Oh, wow.
1: The kids did like a dozen of them and then lost interest. And Kimmy and I sat there and did another 20 or 30. You have a great night. Thank you for calling.
0: Thank you, Delilah. We all love listening to you. We listen while we craft.
1: Thanks, honey. God bless you.
0: You too, dear.

0: The Tunnel to Towers Foundation is tonight's Delilah Dilemma sponsor. 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Tonight's Delilah's Dilemma is from Anita, who says, I have a dilemma and I need guidance. A year after my divorce, I found an old friend from high school. We started meeting and going out. Everything was wonderful. We did so much together. We bought a home and had a lot of fun. About 5 years ago, I noticed a difference in the way he was acting. So this has been going on for 5 years. He started receiving phone calls in the middle of the night and disappeared for hours. He was meeting up with an old friend, but said nothing was going on. I have been sleeping in the spare bedroom ever since. He works second shift, so we don't see each other very much, only on weekends. I've told him several times that it is over between us, but he just won't leave. I really feel that I need to separate from him in order to get on with my life. I can't leave because I live next door to my parents. My father just passed, so I'm caring for my mother now. What can I do to get this weight off my shoulders and the tension out of this home? I feel the tension as soon as he comes home. There is nothing to our relationship anymore, and I would like to move on and enjoy my life. I hope to hear from you soon, from Anita. Anita, I will have my words for you coming up next. You're listening to Delilah.
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14: One. Mostly clear overnight with a low of 67 and some patchy fog possible late. Tomorrow, mostly sunny with a high of 87. Tomorrow night, mostly clear and calm with a low of 65. And Saturday, mostly sunny with a high of 88 and a 20% chance of a stray shower. I'm meteorologist Arden Gregory with your 14 First Alert forecast on 104 FM WIKY.

Tonight's Delilah's Dilemma is from a listener named Anita, who many years ago, after a divorce, hooked up with an old boyfriend, a friend from high school, bought a house, moved in together, and then 5 years ago, he started cheating on her. And yet he still lives there. Anita, the first thing you need to do is call a lawyer. Did you buy the house together? Is it your house? Is it his house? Or did you buy it as a couple? You need to figure out the legalities of it. Once you figure that out, then you can know how to proceed. If it is your house and he did not buy it with you, then all you have to do is put his stuff out of the house and change the locks. Tell him, I've asked you to leave. I'm telling you to leave. This is my house. Go. And then follow through with it. If it is his house, then even though it's convenient that you live next door to your folks, you're the one that's going to have to go. You're going to have to find a new place to live. And if you bought it together, then you are either going to have to sell the house together or you are going to have to buy out his share of the house. But a lawyer, I'm not a lawyer. I'm just telling you from my own experience and from friends' experience, this is a legal issue. But it sounds to me like if for you, Anita, it's a heart issue because you don't want to hurt him or you don't want to inconvenience him. And so you are staying stuck after 5 years of knowing he's hooking up with somebody else. You need to put your foot down and say, this is my house, this is my home, and we're not a couple anymore. So hit the road, Jack. And then, like I said, get legal advice so you'll know what to do about the actual physical structure of the home. But the physical structure of the relationship has been gone for a long time. And it's crazy to live under the same roof with somebody that you are not connected to and have had your heart broken by. So good luck and God bless you, Anita. Good luck finding your joy in life.

0: I'm Delilah. Sometimes the right song says everything. 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

0: Welcome, welcome, my friend, to your Throwback Thursday night, throwing back 20 years ago tonight. 20 years ago, my son, Sonny. Remember little Sonny, who I used to tuck into bed every night on the radio? 20 years ago, he and his wife, Riley, got married. He has stayed married to the same person longer than I ever have. And together they have raised 4 beautiful children. One is a young adult. One will be a young adult next month, turns 18. And then 2 still in high school. So happy anniversary. Happy anniversary. Happy anniversary. Happy anniversary. Happy anniversary. If you are celebrating a 20-year anniversary, a 10-year anniversary, you get the happy anniversary song. If you are celebrating a birthday tonight, if you are celebrating the fact that the kids go back to school next week, call me, tell me, and I will celebrate with you. 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

0: Sarah, what can I do to make your night brighter?
1: Well, I honestly found you on the radio after many, many years. I didn't still realize you were still on, and but my mom in my mind. I am on the West Coast in the Pacific Northwest, and she is back in Alabama, and we used to listen to you every evening growing up, and hearing your voice on the radio again and all of that just makes me think of my mom. Tomorrow morning, I'm going to give her a call, but it was a wonderful surprise tonight.
0: Did you get in a car that had me on the air? Like, how did you find my station?
1: Traveling around. I'm usually just not in the car anymore in the evenings, and so my days are usually over by 4 or 5 o'clock, and I'm not, you know, listening to the radio as much, and and I'm traveling this week for work, and so I've been in the car a little bit more often than recently, and I heard you for the first time a couple of weeks ago and tried to get in, and figured I'd give it a shot tonight, too.
0: Well, I'm glad you're in the car.

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2: So that we could talk to you, so that we can listen to you, so that we can celebrate with you. Celebrate the good times, the sweet times, and the people that shape the course of our life. In a moment, I'm going to talk with a young man who has a shining penny for a mama, and we're going to play a sweet song for her. Stay tuned for that coming up next.

0: Hi, Dylan. What can I do for you tonight?
1: Yeah, I was wondering if you could pick a song out for my sweet mama.
0: Your sweet mama?
1: Yes.
0: What is your mama's name?
1: Penny.
0: Of course it is, because that is the name of somebody who is so sweet.
1: Yes. She has been my rock through everything. I've recently been going through a very bad depression, anxiety stage, and she's not left my side whatsoever.
0: Is there a song that will make Mama smile?
1: She's really not picky. She really likes all genres, so whatever you think would fit, we'll go with.
0: Tell me something about your mom that nobody would believe if they knew her. They're like, no, she didn't really do that. No, sir.
1: She is a very big person that goes out and volunteers and helps. And if you didn't know her, you wouldn't know that. But the people that do know her knows exactly how she is.
0: So generous, generous, generous, and so kind.
1: And I could not ask for a better mother. For

0: smoothing off the rough edges of your throwback Thursday night as we do our best to bring peace to your heart. If you are feeling down, if your heart is breaking, if you're beating yourself up, I want to lift your spirits. 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I am here to help you celebrate you and the special people that are in your life. 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
17: Mostly clear overnight with a low of 67 and some patchy fog possible late. Tomorrow mostly sunny with a high of 87. Tomorrow night mostly clear and calm with a low of 65. And Saturday mostly sunny with a high of 88 and a 20% chance of a stray shower. I'm meteorologist Arden Gregory with your 14 First Alert forecast on 104 FM WIKY.

0: Good evening. You've called the Delilah Show. Who is this?
1: Hi, Delilah. It's Michelle. How are you?
0: Hi, Michelle. I'm wonderful. What can I do to make your summer night a little more special?
1: I would absolutely love it. Today is my late husband and my wedding anniversary.
0: Oh, I'm so sorry.
1: It would have been 26 years. So I was just driving home feeling kind of emotional, and he loved listening to you. Actually, I didn't even know about you until he told me about you. He used to love listening to you. So I was hoping you could play a song for us.
0: What is your late husband's name?
1: Bud.
0: And how long has he been hanging out in heaven?
1: It's unfortunately been 14 years.
0: Oh, my.
1: It still feels so new at times. He was a good guy.
0: So 26 years ago, when you said, I do, what was the song that you had played at your wedding?
1: I Finally Found Someone by Bryan Adams and Barbara Streisand. It literally was us to a T.
0: So all those years you finally found someone, and then God said, yeah, but you don't get to keep them long.
1: Yeah, that was the kicker.
0: That was the kicker.
1: He left me two beautiful kids who are my world, and I wouldn't have made it without them.
0: I will play a song to honor Bud and to honor your marriage and your love and your children, but mostly just to comfort a heart that I know has been shattered a million zillion times.
1: Thank you, Delilah.

0: I hope you are taking advantage of the beauty of summer, flying by so quickly, coming to a draw soon, coming to a close. Do not miss the opportunity to go for a walk, to go for a walk in the woods, to wander without a destination in mind. 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Go enjoy each one of these beautiful days that we have left. And if you're wandering in the afternoon or evening, take me along. 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
0: Who are you thinking about? Hey there, this is Delilah. 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

0: Jim. 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
1: Hi, how are you?
0: I'm good. What can I do for you?
1: Well, I was interested in getting a song played.
0: For?
1: My girlfriend is currently at work, and she listens to your show every night that she's at work. And that's how I discovered your show.
0: What's her name, James?
1: Her name is Katie.
0: So where does Katie work at night?
1: She works at Freeport Hospital.
0: And what does she do there?
1: She's in staffing.
0: So you're at home missing her?
1: Yes.
0: She's at work?
1: Yes.
0: I hate it when that happens.
1: Oh, I know. We usually are talking on the phone all the time that she's there. It's usually not too busy, but it's hard for us to be away from each other.
0: So when she calls you, it doesn't get on your last nerve that she's taking up your time to tell you?
1: Oh, no. I always look forward to it. Every time the phone rings, I'm hoping it's her.
0: Really?
1: Yes.
0: How long have you been seeing Katie?
1: It's actually been a short time.

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1: Sharing a Thursday night with you, what's going on in your corner of the world? Are you celebrating something? Are you working towards a goal? Are you feeling good because you've reached your goal? If you're working towards a goal and you need a little inspiration, I will be here for you tonight and every night to share stories and songs of hope and inspiration.

0: Hi, Delilah. This is Jessica.
1: Hi, Jessica. You're in a chipper mood?
0: Oh, yes.
1: What's going on in your corner of the world?
0: Oh, I was calling to tell you my story, how I met my fiancé. We were at a New Year's Eve party one night, and me and my sister walked up there to talk to the DJs about getting my brother-in-law and their song played for their wedding. I seen this guy back there, and, well, he looked at me, and so I asked him to dance.
1: Okay.
0: So when my sister's song came on, he came down and got me, and we danced. And I tell you what, we didn't talk that much, just a little bit, you know. I just gave him a kind of vicinity of kind of where I lived. So next thing I know, when it was midnight, and I said bye to him because we were leaving, and I was at work 2 days later, my mom calls me and says, this guy came looking for you. Some guy I danced with at New Year's Eve. Well, he was the only one I danced with. Turns out that he searched around for my town for me for like 2 hours. So we talked and we talked and we talked. And next thing I know, we were together for a year and he proposed to me and we're getting married next year.
1: All because you were brave enough to walk up there and grin.
0: Yes, it was awesome. It was like Prince Charming I've been looking for like all my life.
1: He swept you off your feet.
0: Yes, he did.
1: What song is your song?
0: Well, we had a couple songs picked out for like our first dance, but you always pick out the perfect song that I listen to every night.
1: So you need a song that talks about how your souls met and you just knew.
0: Yeah, we just knew. I mean, click like that. It was like, he is definitely my soulmate.

0: Late last night after the show, I was talking with somebody I dearly love who has recently gone through a breakup, a separation after 3 years in a committed relationship. And she found herself repeating the same patterns from the past. When her heart hurts, she tries to make the pain go away by doing really dumb things. And I think most of us are that way. I know I am. When my heart hurts, when I am in emotional distress or pain, when I'm mourning or hurting or grieving or angry or upset, I turn to things that make me feel good. And those things usually aren't good for me. And my friend was making really bad choices. And we talked late into the night. And I just want to say, if you're in that same situation where your heart is hurting, so you're turning to destructive things, to addictions, to relationships that aren't healthy, to whatever it is, fill in the blank that takes away the pain temporarily. Stop. Because it's not going to fix it. It's only going to make it so much worse. Just a thought. 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
15: Mostly clear overnight with a low of 67 and some patchy fog possible late. Tomorrow mostly sunny with a high of 87. Tomorrow night mostly clear and calm with a low of 65. And Saturday mostly sunny with a high of 88 and a 20% chance of a stray shower. I'm meteorologist Arden Gregory with your 14 First Alert forecast on 104 FM WIKY.

0: Hi, Sarah. What can I do for you tonight?
1: Oh, I'd like to dedicate a song. I'm actually having problems with my ex-boyfriend.
0: Okay, what kind of problems?
1: Well, you know, we've been on and off for a very long time. We had a couple of issues, and, you know, today was, like, really the last day for me and him to be together. I ended it, and it was, like, actually mutual, I should say. I shouldn't say that I ended it. But I just want him to know that I will always love him, and I wish him the best, and I want to be with him forever.
0: Wait. You just said you ended it. It's over. There's no hope, and now you're saying you want to be with him forever.
1: Well, because we just have issues right now, and he needs to get his life back on track, and when I'm working two jobs, and I do want to be with him, but he's just very difficult to be with.
0: What is he involved with that's destroying your relationship?
1: He just is very demanding. He's just very hard to be with, but I don't know what it is about him that I just want to be with him for the rest of my life.
0: I would bet if I were to stand back and look at a picture of your life, I would see a very strong, very intelligent, very determined young woman.
1: Yes, I am.
0: Who has this one slight little problem, and that's that you fall in love with people that aren't good to you.
1: Yes, and I just want him to know that I do care. He has trust issues, Delilah.
0: Well, it sounds like he has a lot of issues, but you know what? You're a good person.
1: Thank you.
0: Okay?
1: I really am. I am. I'm a good person. I'm a good girl. I don't do no wrong, and I don't understand why he's like this towards me.
0: It's not about you. It's about he's got something broken in him, but you're equally broken that you keep, you know, going back.
1: I know.
0: So stop.
1: But today was like the end of it. Like, I told him to leave me alone and let me move on with my life. And for the first time, I think I got the, you know, the real push out of him.

0: Are you involved in a long-distance romance this summer? Maybe a summer camp or summer internship or summer job has you far away from the one you love. Maybe that's where you met the one you love and now you had to go home. If you've got those silly grins and those warm, tingly feelings, call me and tell me. You're listening to Delilah.
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0: Phil, what can I do for you on the Delilah Show?
1: Well, I'm actually calling because I'm kind of upset. I'm about 18 years old, and I'm going away to college for the first time. And my girlfriend and I had gone out for about 3.5 years or so, and she recently told me that she didn't think that she could handle a long-distance relationship, and it's kind of upset me. I thought we really had something good going, but I guess she didn't feel the same way.
0: Well, maybe she feels the same way, but she recognizes that the difficulties involved in maintaining a long-distance relationship, especially when you're young and in college on a campus and there's all those activities, then maybe she's just saying, I'm not up for that kind of challenge.
1: I don't know. I've just been kind of thinking to myself and I've been a little sad lately.
0: Probably a lot sad lately.
1: Yeah, you're right. You got it right on the money.
0: Because you love this girl with all your heart.
1: I definitely do, yeah.
0: And at 18 years old, you're probably thinking this is the one.
1: Oh, yeah, you're right.
0: I hate it when that happens.
1: Yeah, I hear
0: you. When you so want somebody to be on the same page as you when it comes to love and life and futures and kissing and stuff.
1: Exactly.
0: Well, let me see, Kyle, what I can find to help your little broken heart. Are you packed? Are you ready to go to school?
1: Yeah, I'm leaving in 2 days.
0: Well, that'll help a little bit. A new environment, new people, that sort of stuff.
1: I hope so.
0: Let me find a song for you, sweetie. Good luck.
1: Thanks a lot. Bye-bye.

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1: It's time for you to relax and unwind. It's time for you to put the cares and the problems and the worries of the day aside. And it's time for you to take care of you. You're so busy, busy, busy, running here, running there, taking care of everyone else. Now it's your time.

0: Marit, what can I do for you?
1: I wanted to hear a song for my fiance, Chris, who is also my best friend.
0: And what do you want to tell Chris tonight?
1: Just that I love him so much, and I'm so blessed to have him as part of my life. I tried to set him up with my best friend 2 years ago, and things didn't work out quite that way, thankfully, and now I'm marrying him.
0: So you tried to push him off on best friend.
1: Yes.
0: Now, why did you think that he would be a good fit for her instead of for you?
1: The only reason is because they were the same age. So I thought they would be perfect, and I liked them both so much. And so I tried and tried, and neither one of them were ever interested in each other, despite my efforts. But thankfully, things just all kind of worked out, and he and I have been together for almost 2 years now.
0: And all of a sudden you woke up and you went, you know, at our age, it doesn't really matter if he's a year or two younger.
1: Oh, yeah. Oh, yeah. People have said, isn't it? I mean, you guys are so young. It's like, it doesn't matter. Like, age is just a number, and that doesn't even matter. Like, it's not a factor in our relationship.
0: And what song have you chosen as your song?
1: I'm trying to find one for our wedding. I always listen to your show as I come home, like, from visiting him. I always have you on the radio, so I thought that would be so neat if she could pick out a song for us.
0: I will pick out a wonderful song for you, and I hope you have a beautiful wedding and a great life together.
1: Thank you so much. I really appreciate it.
0: You have a good night.
1: Thanks. You too.

0: Eyes of Faith makes stunningly good-looking eyeglasses. I should know, they're the only glasses I wear. 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One example, a 7-year-old boy was recently given new, much-needed eyeglasses. 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Tonight's Delilah's Dilemma is from Anita, who says, I have a dilemma and I need guidance. A year after my divorce, I found an old friend from high school. We started meeting and going out. Everything was wonderful. We did so much together. We bought a home and had a lot of fun. About 5 years ago, I noticed a difference in the way he was acting. So this has been going on for 5 years. He started receiving phone calls in the middle of the night and disappeared for hours. He was meeting up with an old friend, but said nothing was going on. I have been sleeping in the spare bedroom ever since. He works second shift, so we don't see each other very much, only on weekends. I've told him several times that it is over between us, but he just won't leave. I really feel that I need to separate from him in order to get on with my life. I can't leave because I live next door to my parents. My father just passed, so I'm caring for my mother now. What can I do to get this weight off my shoulders and the tension out of this home? I feel the tension as soon as he comes home. There is nothing to our relationship anymore, and I would like to move on and enjoy my life. I hope to hear from you soon, from Anita. Anita, I will have my words for you coming up next. You're listening to Delilah, 104.1 WIKY. 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
17: Mostly clear overnight with a low of 67 and some patchy fog possible late. Tomorrow mostly sunny with a high of 87. Tomorrow night mostly clear and calm with a low of 65. And Saturday mostly sunny with a high of 88 and a 20% chance of a stray shower. I'm meteorologist Arden Gregory with your 14 First Alert forecast on 104 FM WIKY.

Tonight's Delilah's Dilemma is from a listener named Anita, who many years ago, after a divorce, hooked up with an old boyfriend, a friend from high school, bought a house, moved in together, and then 5 years ago, he started cheating on her. And yet he still lives there. Anita, the first thing you need to do is call a lawyer. Did you buy the house together? Is it your house? Is it his house? Or did you buy it as a couple? You need to figure out the legalities of it. Once you figure that out, then you can know how to proceed. If it is your house and he did not buy it with you, then all you have to do is put his stuff out of the house and change the locks. Tell him, I've asked you to leave. I'm telling you to leave. This is my house. Go. And then follow through with it. If it is his house, then even though it's convenient that you live next door to your folks, you're the one that's going to have to go. You're going to have to find a new place to live. And if you bought it together, then you are either going to have to sell the house together or you are going to have to buy out his share of the house. But a lawyer, I'm not a lawyer. I'm just telling you from my own experience and from friends' experience, this is a legal issue. But it sounds to me like if for you, Anita, it's a heart issue because you don't want to hurt him or you don't want to inconvenience him. And so you are staying stuck after 5 years of knowing he's hooking up with somebody else. You need to put your foot down and say, this is my house, this is my home, and we're not a couple anymore. So hit the road, Jack. And then, like I said, get legal advice so you'll know what to do about the actual physical structure of the home. But the physical structure of the relationship has been gone for a long time. And it's crazy to live under the same roof with somebody that you are not connected to and have had your heart broken by. So good luck and God bless you, Anita. Good luck finding your joy in life.

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0: Hi. How are you? Are you tired? Not physically tired so much as emotionally or mentally drained. Maybe you've been going all week, giving and doing and producing, and now you just need a break. If you are feeling like you have given all you've got to give and you need to take some time to rest and recharge your batteries, do that. We're here to sort of be the jumper cables of life for your heart, so that when your battery is dead, you've given all you've got to give, and the lights were on too late last night, you can keep going and you can face the day and you can be good to yourself. Stay tuned. We'll have more songs that'll recharge your energies and refill your reservoirs next. You're listening to Delilah.
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0: Aaron, what can I do for you tonight?
1: Oh, I'm in need of a sappy love song.
0: Oh, Aaron, you have called the right place.
1: I hope so.
0: There's so many things I fail miserably at. But sappy love songs, I know.
1: Yes.
0: Who do you need a sappy love song for?
1: His name is James.
0: James' boyfriend, James' fiancé, James' husband, James dumped you, James what?
1: We're still trying to figure out what to call it, but I have decided to not see him anymore.
0: How? Then you won't have to call it anything.
1: Missing terribly, maybe.
0: Why are you saying this isn't good for me now?
1: Well, we started seeing each other, and it just seems like he keeps leaving. He'll come back in a day or two or 2 days and act like nothing's wrong. And he did it one last time, and I tried to tell him, if you do this again, you don't need to come back. So for the past 2 days, I've been not answering my cell phone, and actually while I was on hold, he called twice.
0: So he's consistently inconsistent.
1: I suppose.
0: He's available, he's not available. He wants you, he's not sure. He's there, he's gone.
1: Well,
0: meanwhile, your heart feels like it's a yo-yo on a string.
1: Yes, it does.
0: So for your heart's sake, you're saying, you know what? I deserve consistency. I deserve commitment. I deserve honesty. I deserve to know whether you're in or out.
1: Yes.
0: How old are you?
1: I'm 38.
0: How old is he?
1: 24.
0: Well, therein lies part of the problem. You're mature and you want a mature, responsible relationship. And he's young and foolish.
1: Yes.
0: And cute.
1: Very.
0: And that's why you can't let go. Because he makes you feel 16 again.
1: I don't want to, but it's just better to not let it go any farther. I don't want either one of us to get hurt.

know you're tired. You've had a long week. You haven't had good sleep. You've been taking care of everybody's business but your own. Now it's time for you to relax and unwind and enjoy the music. The phone lines are still open if you're going to be up for a while. I'd love to talk to you tonight.

0: Jennifer, what can I do for you?
1: I was wanting to request a song to my ex-boyfriend, but he's like my best friend. So, but I'm moving on from him.
0: Jennifer, what's his name?
1: Joseph.
0: So you and Joseph couldn't make it work as boyfriend-girlfriend?
1: Yeah, he just got out of a serious relationship, and we kind of moved a little bit too fast, and I guess what God intended on us to do. So, yeah, we're still really, really good friends, but he has a girlfriend now, so he's moved on. So it's been a year, and I'm finally moving on. So
0: that's tough.
1: Yeah, it is, but I've learned a lot through it. So God has a reason for everything.
0: Yes, he does. And if he didn't feel in his heart and soul and mind that you were the one to end all, be all, nothing would be better than building a relationship with you, then you're not the one, because you deserve somebody who will feel that way about you.
1: Right, and if it's meant, God will bring it back. But if not, we're both better without each other. So
0: tell yourself that a lot, and it'll...
1: Yes, I do.
0: In time, you'll stop crying the blues and eating a carton of Ben and Jerry's every night.
1: That's right.
0: I'm sorry, sweetie, but I certainly hope that God heals your heart quickly.
1: All right, thank you.
0: Bye-bye.

0: So who is on your heart tonight? Are you thinking of a sweetheart? Your husband or your wife, your boyfriend, your girlfriend, your significant other. Or maybe you don't have a romantic relationship. Maybe you're single and wishing you could meet the right one. Or maybe you're single and you don't want to meet the right one. You're very happy being single. Or maybe you met the wrong one and you're in a relationship, but you're miserable. Ooh, that's the worst kind of heartache there is. I think it is much easier to be alone than to be lonely in a relationship. At least for me, I've been alone and I am now happily in a healthy relationship. But for me, the loneliest lonely was when I was in a relationship with someone who did not care about me, whose selfishness was all that mattered. And that's, to me, the loneliest lonely. When you feel like the person that you are partnered with could care less about you. And they demonstrate by their actions that you're not a priority. You're not at the top of the priority list. You're not even on the list. That's the loneliest lonely. But I am here to chase away the lonelies, to help you focus on the love that is in your life, that is available to you. Focus on the ways that you can use your talents, your gifts, your skills to make this world a better place. You're listening to Delilah.
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14: mostly
13: are family.
14: Clear overnight with a low of 67 and some patchy fog possible late. Tomorrow, mostly sunny with a high of 87. Tomorrow night, mostly clear and calm with a low of 65. And Saturday, mostly sunny with a high of 88 and a 20% chance of a stray shower. I'm meteorologist Arden Gregory with your 14 First Alert forecast on 104 FM WIKY.

0: Hi, this is Delilah, who's with me on the phone lines tonight.
1: Hi, this is Lisa Vendetti.
0: Lisa, what can I do for you?
1: Hey, I am getting married on Saturday to my wonderful fiance, Jason Allen, and we're hoping you would play a song for us as we're driving to the beach right now to get married on Saturday.
0: Congratulations.
1: Thank you.
0: How long have you known your fiance?
1: For 4 years.
0: Long enough to know this is the one you want to spend eternity with?
1: Absolutely. He's my best friend and just a wonderful person.
0: And you're getting married at the beach or at an event center near the beach?
1: We're getting married right on the beach.
0: Oh, that'll be beautiful.
1: At sunset.
0: Oh, sweet. And tell me about your precious love.
1: Yeah, he's just absolutely wonderful. Makes me want to be a better person. He's just inspiring to me and always making me laugh. And I also love it that I make him laugh.
0: So it sounds like you guys have a wonderful friendship as well as a sweet romance.
1: Thank you.
0: I'll play a good song for you. Have a beautiful wedding.
1: Great. Thank you so much.
0: Thank you for calling. Thanks for including me in your little celebration.
1: Absolutely. I was so excited to talk to you.

0: It is time for me to disappear out of here and take off into the darkness. Have a wonderful day tomorrow and do me a favor. Take some time to slow down and love someone. Good night. 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

0: Hi, thank you for calling The Delilah Show. Who is this?
1: My name is Cliff.
0: Cliff, what can I do for you?
1: Well, my wife is sitting at home, and I'm sitting here at work. We only have the weekends together, and I like to make a request.
0: Tell me about your bride, honey, and how much you love her.
1: Well, we've been married now for 23 years, and I love her very much. And like I said, she's sitting at home by herself, and I'm sitting here at work by myself. And
0: So you've been ships that pass in the night.
1: Oh, yeah.
0: Working different shifts.
1: Mm-hmm.
0: And is there a light off in the distance, a hope on the horizon that you'll be on the same schedule, or is this the way it's going to be till you retire?
1: I could be. We just bought a home, and I think we might be retiring a long ways from now. So
0: it's a darn good thing I'm on the radio to keep you company at night.
1: Yes, and I listen to you every night.
0: All right, honey, you have a good night.
1: Thank you very much.

0: 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Here's your 14 First Alert forecast on 104.1 WIKY.
1: Mostly clear overnight with a low of 67 and some patchy fog possible late. Tomorrow, mostly sunny with a high of 87. Tomorrow night, mostly clear and calm with a low of 65. And Saturday, mostly sunny with a high of 88 and a 20% chance of a stray shower. I'm meteorologist Arden Gregory with your 14 First Alert forecast on 104 FM WIKY. 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
15: Mostly clear overnight with a low of 67 and some patchy fog possible late. Tomorrow, mostly sunny with a high of 87. Tomorrow night, mostly clear and calm with a low of 65. And Saturday, mostly sunny with a high of 88 and a 20% chance of a stray shower. I'm meteorologist Arden Gregory with your 14 First Alert forecast on 104 FM WIKY. 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
1: Mostly clear overnight with a low of 67 and some patchy fog possible late. Tomorrow, mostly sunny with a high of 87. Tomorrow night, mostly clear and calm with a low of 65. And Saturday, mostly sunny with a high of 88 and a 20% chance of a stray shower. I'm meteorologist Arden Gregory with your 14 First Alert forecast on 104 FM WIKY.

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13: Mostly clear overnight with a low of 67 and some patchy fog possible late. Tomorrow, mostly sunny with a high of 87. Tomorrow night, mostly clear and calm with a low of 65. And Saturday, mostly sunny with a high of 88 and a 20% chance of a stray shower. I'm meteorologist Arden Gregory with your 14 First Alert forecast on 104 FM WIKY. Bye.

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0: 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Here's your 14 First Alert forecast on 104.1 WIKY.
1: Mostly clear overnight with a low of 67 and some patchy fog possible late. Tomorrow, mostly sunny with a high of 87. Tomorrow night, mostly clear and calm with a low of 65. And Saturday, mostly sunny with a high of 88 and a 20% chance of a stray shower. I'm meteorologist Arden Gregory with your 14 First Alert forecast on 104 FM WIKY.

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12: 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Here's your 14 First Alert forecast on 104.1 WIKY.
13: Mostly clear overnight with a low of 67 and some patchy fog possible late. Tomorrow, mostly sunny with a high of 87. Tomorrow night, mostly clear and calm with a low of 65. And Saturday, mostly sunny with a high of 88 and a 20% chance of a stray shower. I'm meteorologist Arden Gregory with your 14 First Alert forecast on 104 FM WIKY.

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0: 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Here's your 14 First Alert forecast on 104.1 WIKY.
1: Mostly clear overnight with a low of 67 and some patchy fog possible late. Tomorrow, mostly sunny with a high of 87. Tomorrow night, mostly clear and calm with a low of 65. And Saturday, mostly sunny with a high of 88 and a 20% chance of a stray shower. I'm meteorologist Arden Gregory with your 14 First Alert forecast on 104 FM WIKY.

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2: Mostly clear overnight with a low of 67 and some patchy fog possible late. Tomorrow, mostly sunny with a high of 87. Tomorrow night, mostly clear and calm with a low of 65. And Saturday, mostly sunny with a high of 88 and a 20% chance of a stray shower. I'm meteorologist Arden Gregory with your 14 First Alert forecast on 104 FM WIKY. Why?

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1: Mostly clear overnight with a low of 67 and some patchy fog possible late. Tomorrow, mostly sunny with a high of 87. Tomorrow night, mostly clear and calm with a low of 65. And Saturday, mostly sunny with a high of 88 and a 20% chance of a stray shower. I'm meteorologist Arden Gregory with your 14 First Alert forecast on 104 FM WIKY.

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8: Mostly clear overnight with a low of 67 and some patchy fog possible late. Tomorrow, mostly sunny with a high of 87. Tomorrow night, mostly clear and calm with a low of 65. And Saturday, mostly sunny with a high of 88 and a 20% chance of a stray shower. I'm meteorologist Arden Gregory with your 14 First Alert forecast on 104 FM WIKY.
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2: Sunny to mostly sunny skies in the wake of a front. Seasonable, winds fairly light out of the northwest, highs at 88. Mainly clear tonight, lows of depth to 66. Patchy fog early Saturday, otherwise mostly sunny. A stray storm is possible during the afternoon, but nothing severe. Highs at 87. Saturday night, clear, cooler, lows will dip to 62. Sunday, sunny skies, low humidity for this time of year. Highs at 83. I'm meteorologist Byron Douglas for 104.1 WIKY.
3: All right, heads up, you might run into some fog. Some of it might be dense. If it's real thick, let us know. 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Our radar is clear, though, 68 degrees. Right now at WIKY.

0: 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Good morning. It's pink. It's 5:10. Don't have to tell you, it's Friday. I might have to tell you, it's August 21st. Really? All right. That's amazing. I might run into some fog this morning. That's the big news. So if you do, if you see some and it's, like extra thick, let us know. Ran across some of my usual spots in Warwick County, but no big deal. In the meantime,
1: some isolated showers and storms early under mostly cloudy skies, then becoming partly sunny, dry during the afternoon, highs at 85. That's still below normal for this time of the year. Mainly clear tonight, down to 67. Sunny skies on Friday, highs will be at 88. Mainly clear on Friday night, lows will dip to 66. Saturday, mostly sunny, a 20% chance of showers and storms. The severe weather threats are low, highs will be in the upper 80s.
0: All right, radar is clear. We have 68 degrees right now at WIKY.

0: 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Ed Sheeran. And you look marvelous. Perfect. Good morning, it is 5:23. Meteorologist Byron Douglas is on hand.
1: Some isolated showers and storms early under mostly cloudy skies, then becoming partly sunny, dry during the afternoon, highs at 85. That's still below normal for this time of the year. Mainly clear tonight, down to 67. Sunny skies on Friday, highs will be at 88. Mainly clear on Friday night, lows will dip to 66. Saturday, mostly sunny, a 20% chance of showers and storms. The severe weather threats are low. Highs will be in the upper 80s.
0: All right, heads up on some fog. You might see some dense fog where you are. If you do, let us know. We have 68 degrees at WIKY.

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1: ABC News, I'm Sherry Preston. Another rough night when it comes to the weather. A major storm system rolling through the Northeast overnight, impacting a number of subway lines in New York City, including flooding problems at some stations. Some people in Indiana have been without power for more than a week now following storms across the Midwest. Noblesville, Indiana Mayor Chris Jensen says they're still cleaning up the community.
2: So we have volunteers by the hundreds being deployed to homes to help individuals clean those homes out, get that the debris out to the curb so our street department can get in there and get that debris removed. At the same time, so many of our team are working on the back end to make sure that we are documenting every step of the way.
1: All eight people aboard a charter flight that crashed in remote western Alaska are believed to have been killed. The plane had taken off from Anchorage. After a record 272 days at sea amid deteriorating conditions, the 5,000 sailors and Marines aboard the USS Lincoln are headed home. This is ABC News.
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4: From ABC News, Wall Street Now. Stock futures were higher overnight, but the major averages were on course for weekly declines. Thursday's sell-off left the Dow Jones down 700 points and back below 53,000. The NASDAQ lost 1% yesterday, the S&P 9/10. Gasoline could get a little cheaper sooner than expected. The Trump administration is ending the requirement for less polluting summer blends of gas 2 weeks early in an effort to bring down pump prices. Has Labubu run its course? Shares in Pop Mart, the Chinese maker of the plush toy, fell more than 4% overnight after the company reported declining sales in Asia Pacific and the Americas. Labubu's explosive growth has brought supply chain issues. And Idaho's nickname is the Gem State. Wallet Hub says it's earned it. The personal finance website has released its annual ranking of best states based on affordability, quality of life, safety, and other factors. Idaho won top honors, followed by New Jersey and Wisconsin. Jim Ryan, ABC News.
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19: Right now, no reports of traffic accidents, but you may encounter some patchy fog this morning. If you do see an accident or slow down, call me at Star 104. Amy Adams, WIKY Traffic Watch.
20: Sunny to mostly sunny skies in the wake of a front. Seasonable, winds fairly light out of the northwest, highs at 88. Mainly clear tonight, lows of depth to 66. Patchy fog early Saturday, otherwise mostly sunny. A stray storm is possible during the afternoon, but nothing severe. Highs at 87. Saturday night, clear, cooler, lows of depth to 62. Sunday, sunny skies, low humidity for this time of year. Highs at 83. I'm meteorologist Byron Douglas for 104.1 WIKY.
21: Currently it is 68.
22: Did you run into any fog downtown?
21: I did not.
22: Down by the river?
21: I did not. It was actually rather clear.
22: Amy Adams, did you run into any fog on First Avenue?
19: Just a little bit in spots.
22: It was wispy.
19: Yeah.
22: In Warren County, wispy.
19: Mm-hmm.
22: It was picturesque.
19: Yeah.
22: The Warwick Wellness Trail from 66 is very picturesque and light fog because they've got street lights that, you know, line it all the way.
19: And
22: you got nothing but a bean field between 66 and Wellness Trail. So there's these little umbrellas of light in the fog. Mm. It's very picturesque. It's full of deer that'll run out in front of you, however.
21: It's picturesque until...
19: Yeah.
22: It is 5:39. These are reasons for ending a relationship that people have listed. Now, they're a bit unusual, I guess. I don't know. Mm. I know some of these sound like deal breakers. Well, you decide. Here we go. You ready?
21: Yeah.
22: Their feet look weird. That's it. I'm going.
21: Yeah. Red Flintstone feet?
22: I didn't like the way they chewed gum.
21: Oh. Nah.
22: I'm out of here.
19: It wouldn't bother me.
22: They ate pizza with a fork. That's a deal breaker. That's it. They cut their hair.
19: You
22: can see that. A bad haircut. It's all over. They didn't like the color red.
19: Oh, I'm in trouble.
21: Uh-oh. Yeah.
22: He would never eat fresh vegetables, only canned.
21: Oh, come on.
19: We would get along just fine.
22: They took me on a date to play bingo. One said his mother. It's really, you know, no one wants a scary mother-in-law. He owns a waterbed. That's enough right there.
19: Yeah.
21: Mm, yeah.
22: Dots her eyes with hearts. She's 42.
21: Oh, well, yeah, come on.
22: I can see that. His freezer is full of pizza rolls.
19: I'm on board.
22: That's your dream come true, right?
19: Yeah, and a bottle of ketchup. Mm.
21: That's your dream dude.
19: My dream dude.
22: We were at a party, and she pulled out a ukulele.
19: Okay.
22: I'm done. I'm done. No, there's the only place where it's acceptable to play a ukulele is in a prisoner of war camp talent show.
19: It's better than an accordion, I guess.
22: Well, that would work at the prisoner of war camp, too.
19: Yeah.
22: All right. How much in the wiki word? Now, we didn't have a wiki word yesterday because we had the radiothon. Weren't we just here, Diane?
21: I know. We were. $850.
22: All right, there we go. Oh, and by the way, the amount we got yesterday was...
21: $43,240.
19: Wow.
22: Thank
19: awesome.
22: You thank you very much.
21: Mm-hmm.
22: Not bad for a day's work. We thank you. 541 at WIKY.
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22: Your morning, it is 547.
21: Well, you might run into some patchy fog. Otherwise, it's going to be beautiful today. Lots of sunshine, a high in the upper 80s. It's 68.
22: Today is August 21st. And it was on this day 139 years ago, the year 1887. Dan Casey struck out in the ninth inning against the New York Giants. Sports columnist Ernest L. Thayer went home and began writing a little thing called Casey at the Bat.
4: Oh, somewhere in this favored land, the sun is shining bright. The band is playing somewhere, and somewhere hearts are light. And somewhere men are laughing, and somewhere children shout. But there is no joy in Mudville. Mighty Casey has struck out.
5: You never think about your home.
22: Isn't that amazing?
21: Isn't that great?
22: And, you know, here it is, like, you know, 140 years later, there about. And it's still part of our American lexicon. Casey at the Bat. And no joy in Mudville. But wait! There's new grass on the field. Things are looking good. Put me in, coach. Wait a minute. Is that...

0: John Fogerty, the classic Center Field. On the 139th anniversary of Casey at the Bat. Amazing, huh?
1: That is amazing.
0: It was Ernest L. Thayer, who's a sports columnist, who wrote it on this day after watching a guy named Casey strike out. Just amazing. It's 5:51 now, WIKY. It's going to be a dandy day.
1: It is. But you might run into a little patchy fog. That'll burn off, and we'll have sunny skies at 88 for the high at 68.
0: All right, it was on this day 115 years ago, the Mona Lisa, the painting, was stolen from the Louvre in Paris by an employee. It was recovered 2 years later.
1: Wow.
0: I'm going to steal this. Nobody will notice, right?
1: Nobody will notice the Mona Lisa's gone.
0: Now, Diane, you have seen the Mona Lisa at the Louvre.
1: I have. And the thing that is just amazing to me is, well, first of all, the Louvre is amazing. But it's a small painting. And when I saw it, now they may have moved it since I saw it, but it was on a wall with a whole bunch of other stuff.
0: Yeah, they actually have moved it. I think we had this story about a year or so ago. And how long did you stand in line to see it?
1: Oh, maybe 45 minutes.
0: Okay.
1: It wasn't like, 3 hours or anything, but still I was like, okay, wow, all right, now I've seen it.
0: It was like a couple of years ago, I remember this, and you got to see it.
1: You do. It's one of those things, yes.
0: I went to the Louvre and see the Mona Lisa. What's the matter with you? Anyway, it was a couple of years ago. The story was that for crowd control and security, they moved it to its own room.
1: Gotcha. Okay. Well, that makes sense.
0: So now, you can, it does make sense, especially if it's up there. Which one is it? Oh, yeah, there it is. But you said it's amazingly small.
1: It's amazingly small. But it's spectacular because it's so, and just to see it in person.
0: Yeah.
1: Pictures and whatever, it was part of a board game back in the day, Masterpiece. I don't know if anybody remembers that. If you know, you know.
0: Right.
1: But fine art. But, when you see it, the real thing, it's like, okay, I get it.
0: That's amazing. Okay. So anyway, they stole it, but they found it. Yeah, I had it over my, I had it over my toilet.
1: Yeah, because it's little. It'll fit over your toilet. Sure. There you go.
0: I was on this day in 1959 that Hawaii became the 50th state.
1: Wow.
0: All right, they just got hit with a tropical storm a tropical storm just a couple of days ago. They got another one that they're dealing with today. Dirty Dancing, the movie, was released on this day in 1987.
1: Love that movie.
0: Patrick Swayze, who is now gone, and Jennifer Grey, whose nose is now gone. And it was on this day in 1942, 84 years ago, that Bambi was released. Still holds up.
1: Oh, yeah.
0: It still holds up. And it's so sad when the cartoon deer dies. It's a line from Chandler and Friends. You remember that?
1: Yes.
0: Yes, it was so sad when the cartoon died.
1: Mm-hmm.
0: All right. We've got, we didn't do a Wiki Word yesterday because we were busy with the Radiothon. So you're in for a treat because a Wiki Morning Show is going to be extra punchy this morning.
1: Mm-hmm. Mm-hmm.
0: Went 12 hours on the air here. My butt's still sore. So we didn't do a Wiki Word yesterday, but we added to the jackpot. How much?
1: $850.
0: We'll handle that coming up here in just a few. Got an extortion breakfast. It's the Relay for Life. Our friend Patty Avery and friends will be here just after 7:30. That's the service of Old National Bank. And the Wiki Weekend, too, a little later on. Our friend Jody from Evansville Living Magazine will have a list of things to do on a really nice-looking weekend. 5:54 now, WIKY.
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1: This morning's news is brought to you by Hyundai of Evansville. From the WIKY newsroom, I'm Amy Adams. There has been an arrest in connection with a shooting that happened earlier this week. Jermonte Boyd has been charged with attempted murder. Monday night, officers were dispatched to the area of 700 North Garvin Street after a report of more than 10 gunshots was heard. When police arrived on scene, they found two victims, one who had been shot in the hip and the other in the chest. It was later discovered that one of the victims had issues with Boyd. During a search of his home, officers found various narcotics,

0: color to a person drawing blood. Now, there's still a human in the room. One medical provider can oversee up to 3 of these devices at the same time, but health officials are hopeful it may help address the current shortage of phlebotomists, those medical professionals trained to draw blood. Yuri Benajad, ABC News, New York.
1: Mosquitoes collected within the city of Evansville have tested positive for West Nile virus. So far, there have been 53 positive sample groups within 23 counties in Indiana. While most people infected with West Nile virus have no symptoms or only mild flu-like symptoms, some people will develop a more severe form of the disease affecting the nervous system. So far, there have been no human cases. When outside, be sure to cover exposed skin, and people who think they may have West Nile virus should see their healthcare provider.
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1: No reports of traffic accidents or delays. You may run into some patchy fog this morning. Keep that in mind. 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And if you do see an accident or a slowdown, call me at Star 104. Amy Adams, WIKY Traffic Watch.
3: Abundant sunshine today, seasonable. Highs generally in the upper 80s this afternoon. Mainly clear tonight, cooling off nicely into the 60s. Patchy fog early Saturday, mostly sunny. A pop-up storm's possible during the afternoon, but nothing severe. And then Sunday, sunny skies, low humidity for this time of the year, highs at 83. Monday of next week, high temps remain in the lower 80s. I'm meteorologist Byron Douglas with weather updates all day from 104.1 WIKY.
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8: Good morning. It is 6:04. Coming up here, we have added money to the Wiki Word to the total sum of
4: $850.
8: There it is, $850. I knew it was somewhere like that. $850. Diane will give you the word coming up here in just a moment. Sit tight. We're going to take a journey back to the 80s, one more time. You're on your way to the Evansville Wartime Museums.

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1: Sunny this afternoon, highs in the mid-80s. Some patchy fog early, though, before it burns off. Right now, it's 68.
0: All right, let's get to it. The wiki word, check it out.
1: Yes, we did not have one yesterday, but we put money into the jackpot. $850 today. All right, so you download the Wiki mobile app. That's easy to do, and you put in today's wiki word, water, W-A-T-E-R. As in, keep Evansville's water clean by watching your use of fertilizers. They can contaminate our city's waterways. So I want to thank the water department for letting us know that. So water is your wiki word today. It is worth $850. Good luck from WIKY.

0: 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There's a list out. Diane and I were looking at this thing. This is a list of the ranking of the best female musicians of all time. Who put this thing together?
1: I think it was at
0: Ranker.com. Okay. So, are you ready? Brace yourself, because Taylor Swift came in number 59.
1: I know. So, Swifties, man, they're going to be happy.
0: Man, they're going to be... We're talking pitchforks and torches. All right. Whitney Houston, number one. Then Tina Turner, Aretha Franklin, Celine Dion, and Dolly Parton. That's your top five.
1: Wow.
0: Bumbling Under. Karen Carpenter, Ella Fitzgerald, Adele, Stevie Nicks, and Donna Summer.
1: Wow.
0: There's your top ten. It's kind of amazing.
1: Go, girl.
0: I'll say.
1: Yeah.
0: Wonder where Janet came in.

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1: Going to be sunny today with highs in the upper 80s, patchy fog early, right now 68.
0: Well, we didn't get a chance to address it yesterday. Amy covered it, of course, but Prince Harry and Meghan, the Duchess of Netflix, they're going back to the UK.
1: I know.
0: Going back to the UK.
2: No comment yet from Buckingham Palace, but a source familiar with the matter says King Charles learned of the plans on Sunday, adding the monarch welcomes a chance to see the family more, but they will not be returning as working royals.
0: Ooh.
1: Well,
0: there's two things. Okay, they've been living in California. Are the exorbitant taxes in California even more than the exorbitant taxes in the UK? I don't know.
1: That's a good question.
0: Or is it that they just couldn't, you know, it's in this day and age, Harry just couldn't make it, so he's got to move back in with his parents.

0: 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David Guetta, BB Rexha. Good morning, it is 6:21.
1: It is going to be sunny today, highs in the upper 80s. Right now it is 68.
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0: Oh, yeah. Here we go. Got a pair of tickets for you to go to the Evansville Wartime Museum. It's fantastic. We haven't been there lately. You haven't been. New exhibits. Of course, it's always so awesome to climb up those steps and check the cockpit out of Hoosier Spirit II, the official aircraft of the state of Indiana. A P-47 built right there on 41. Amazing. All right, what's our category?
1: Our category, that baby could tend bar.
4: Uh-oh.
1: In Die Hard, John McClane compared Sergeant Al Powell's driving to this famous pop star. Was it A, Ray Charles, B, Stevie Wonder, or C, Prince?
0: Ooh, that's good. All right, the movie is Die Hard. All right, here we go.
1: John McClane compared Sergeant Al Powell's driving to this famous pop star. Was it A, Ray Charles, B, Stevie Wonder, or C, Prince?
0: What do you think? 812-451-2104. First one in with the right answer. You're on your way to the Evansville Wartime Museum on us. In fact, stick it in your hip pocket to be able to tour a classic aircraft next time we come. Absolutely free.
1: Mm-hmm.
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1: That baby could tend bar. In Die Hard, John McClane, of course Bruce Willis, compared Sergeant Al Powell's driving to this famous pop star. Was it A, Ray Charles, B, Stevie Wonder, or C, Prince?
0: It is not Prince. It's been the one call we keep, or the one answer we keep getting. It's not Prince, even though it's the 80s. Come on. All right, so is it Stevie Wonder or is it Ray Charles? 812-451-2104.
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0: Hey, good morning. It is 626.
1: Well, some sunshine this afternoon once fog burns off, a high about 88. It is right now 68.
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14: Are you telling me you built a time machine out of a DeLorean?
0: Who's this?
15: This is Cynthia.
0: Cynthia, how you doing?
15: I'm doing fabulous. How are you this morning?
1: Good.
0: We're good. Where are you?
15: I am on my way to the bowling alley.
0: Oh, to the bowling alley.
1: Okay.
15: Yeah.
0: All right, let's journey back to the 80s, our category.
1: That baby could tend bar in Die Hard. John McClane compared Sergeant Al Powell's driving to this famous pop star. Was it A, Ray Charles, B, Stevie Wonder, or C, Prince?
15: B, Stevie Wonder.
0: Yeah, that's it. Now, here's the deal. I mean, on the Lloyd, I've seen both Ray Charles and Stevie Wonder just on my way home yesterday.
1: I'm sure you did.
0: It's amazing. Stevie Wonder, there you go. Cynthia, you've successfully journeyed back to the 80s.
1: Cynthia, congratulations. We got a pair of passes for you to go to the Evansville Wartime Museum.
15: Great. Thank you so much.

0: 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Here's what's trending in the WIKY newsroom.
1: I'm Amy Adams. A drug bust leads to the arrest of five people. An EPD officer is appealing the recommendation that he should be fired. And a regional transit study is in the works for the city of Evansville and surrounding counties. For complete stories, go to WIKY.com.
0: From the Bartley's Painted Body Shop Traffic Center, this is WIKY Traffic Watch.
1: Westbound Lloyd at Cross Point will be reduced to one lane to complete multiple storm sewer pipe crossings. That's going to start tonight at 7. Crews will work nonstop through the weekend until work is completed. Two lanes of traffic are expected to reopen before 6 a.m. on Monday. See an accident or slow down, call me at Star 104. Amy Adams, WIKY Traffic Watch.
2: Sunny to mostly sunny skies in the wake of a front. Seasonable, winds fairly light out of the northwest, highs at 88. Mainly clear tonight, lows of depth to 66. Patchy fog early Saturday, otherwise mostly sunny. A stray storm is possible during the afternoon, but nothing severe. Highs at 87. Saturday night, clear, cooler, lows will dip to 62. Sunday, sunny skies, low humidity for this time of year. Highs at 83. I'm meteorologist Byron Douglas for 104.1 WIKY.
3: Currently it is 68.
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9: Good morning. It is 6:35 coming up here on the Wiki Morning Show. The Wiki Word Jackpot. We added money yesterday, so here we go.
3: $850.
9: Impressive. We've got an extortion breakfast. It's Relay for Life. Our friend Patty Avery, who's been providing us breakfast for over 20 years. She will be our guest. It's brought to you by Old National Bank. Be listening for that. Right now, it's time for the Pledge of Allegiance at WIKY, a service of Casey Fuquay State Farm, here to help life go right.

0: 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It is 640.
1: Sunshine this afternoon. Highs in the upper 80s. Right now it is 68.
0: All right, here we go. This was, I think, day before yesterday. Yeah, it was day before yesterday because we did the radiothon yesterday. Hey, and thanks a million for contributing. I really appreciate that. It was a nice amount, 43,000
1: and change.
0: Yeah. So you know, all of that goes right to the to the kids and everything at Riley Hospital for Children. We'll do it again next year. Thank you very much. But day before yesterday, it was in the afternoon. Governor Mike Braun called and chatted with Aaron Santini, and they chatted about a lot of things. But Aaron wrapped it up with this.
2: I do have to talk college football because the AP preseason poll was released over the weekend, and two Indiana schools in the top 10, Notre Dame at number 4, IU at number 6. But to me, seems a little disrespectful to have the undefeated defending national champions not even ranked in the top 5 in the preseason poll. What say you, Governor?
3: Well, I'll second that motion. And I guess the only good news with that is we can still claim underdog status. That worked pretty well for us first 2 years. But yes, you'd think with what we did, undefeated season, winning the championship, just like we did in 76 in basketball, I'll bet we were number one the next year there, probably.
2: I bet that's true.
3: And yes, this will still give us maybe the underdog status to where we'll be underappreciated when we go undefeated for another year.
0: I love it.
2: I like where your head's at. Governor Braun, thank you so much for your time.
3: You're very welcome. Thank you.
0: Aaron Santini talking with Indiana Governor Mike Braun. Wednesday afternoon, which is terrific. All right, last night it was in preseason football. Las Vegas Raiders took on the Houston Texans. Now, the Texans put up a pretty good defense, and we had Fernando in there for a while.
1: He played the whole first half, and it was kind of a rough outing for the number one pick. But, the thing is that it's the preseason. He's a rookie. It's a whole different animal. The NFL is completely different than college football.
0: Absolutely. It's going to take a while.
1: It's going to take a while. And, his quarterback rating was 42.6. Not good. He's learning. It's just the speed. Yeah. Everything I've ever read, obviously I didn't play football, but everything I've ever read is that the speed of the NFL is what takes them a while to come to terms with.
0: Well, you can see that in other sports. For example, like the speed of the NBA. I mean, the speed of tennis.
1: Yeah, absolutely.
0: Professional tennis.
1: Listen, I know from when I went from high school softball to Division III, okay? And I went from high school to... I played Division III softball, okay? It was like light years, okay?
0: And that's Division III.
1: And that's Division III, okay?
0: Okay.
1: Anyway.
0: Anyway, the Raiders did pull off a win. 22-20 was the final last night in preseason football.
1: Yeah, so.
0: All right, so, everything's fine. I was kind of curious, though, with Mike Braun, because, obviously we're all IU fans, especially when they win. Wanted to know where he went. He went to Wabash.
1: Oh, all right.
0: Wabash College.
1: All we need is, Coach Cignetti needs just a little more fire to get the team fired up.
0: There you go.
1: There you go.
0: 6:43 at WIKY.
4: 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I called Hensley, and they were fantastic. They handled everything, and I was able to focus on my healing. It happens. Hire Hensley.
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0: Good morning. It is 647.
1: Well, you might run into some patchy fog still, but other than that, sunny, highs in the mid-80s, right now 68.
0: We'll discuss the entire weekend forecast straight ahead.

0: 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Alex Warren, ordinary. We have something coming up that is not ordinary. Stand by.
1: Well, we are going to have a pretty ordinary day, mid to upper 80s with lots of sunshine. It's currently 68.
0: These are actual products that exist. These actually exist. Now, the question is whether or not they should exist. For example, a selfie toaster. It's a real custom toaster that burns an image of your face onto your toast. You submit a photo and the company creates the custom toast. What do you think? You want one of those?
1: No.
0: An ostrich pillow. It's a giant pillow. You actually put your entire head inside and take a nap. It's got openings for your nose, your mouth, hands, designed to block out light and distractions. $99.
1: See, that would absolutely freak my cats out.
0: That's what I'm thinking. These pizza scissors. Giant scissors specifically designed for cutting pizza. The bottom blade also works as a spatula so you can cut the pizza and scoop it all with the same move.
1: Okay, that could be practical.
0: It could be. Fundies. Fundies.
1: I don't like the sound of this.
0: It's underwear for two, Diane. It's one giant pair of underwear designed for two people to wear at the same time. They have four leg holes, so both people climb in to the same pair of underwear.
1: Okay, that's just crazy.
0: That's weird.
1: That is weird. I'm sorry.
0: Motorized ice cream cone. It's a device that holds and rotates your ice cream so you don't have to manually turn the cone while licking it.
1: Oh, come on. That's part of the fun. You know, you have to be fast enough so you can get it before it drips.
0: This is absolutely amazing. All right, a brainwave cat ears. All right, they're electronic cat ears you wear in your head, and it uses brainwave sensors to make the cats move. So you're focused, the ears perk up. When you're relaxed, they droop. You think your cats would freak out over that?
1: Oh, well, my cats would take one look at me and go, come on. And then they'd walk away and show me the rear end.
0: Exactly. Yeah. Okay. There is this thing called the Euro Club. It's a golf club design, so you urinate into the club while you're playing golf. The handle contains a leak-proof reservoir. Even comes with a privacy towel.
1: Okay.
0: It was created by a board-certified urologist. About that. Who obviously is a golfer.
1: Did this urologist drink too much beer on the golf course?
0: I don't know, but this is another one, maybe from the same urologist. It's called the potty putter. It's a miniature putting green. It fits around your toilet so you can practice, you know, while you're sitting there doing your business. It comes with a tiny putter, golf balls, a cup, flag, even a do not disturb sign for the door.
1: Okay. All right, now I've heard everything.
0: You got that in the P Club, you're good to go.
1: That's right, you could be on the PGA.
0: PGA. Well, we know how that's spelled. 653 at WIKY.
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0: Good morning. It is 6:56.
1: Well, it is going to be sunny today. High about 88. It's currently 68.
0: All right. Heads up. If you travel the Lloyd. This is, as you approach the whole Crosspoint thing, they're doing a lot of work with the Crosspoint. But the big news, especially this morning, is that the lanes have shifted now. They've moved a whole lot of those, if not all of the walls, you know, those barriers they have. They've been doing that for the last week or so. So, man, it is wide open there. It is just amazing to see. But as you're heading under 69 past Epworth there and you're, you know, heading westbound, the lane shift, instead of, you know, being restricted from the left, it's now from the right. But everything is just wide open, man. I want to tell you, they laid a lot of concrete.
1: Yes, they did.
0: Between 69 and Fielding. It's absolutely amazing. So as you approach Burkhart westbound, you're now in the left lanes, not the right. And they got that mess with the stuff on Crosspoint because, well... building a roundabout in the middle of all that. All right, the very latest in traffic and news. Amy Adams got that coming up on the Wiki Morning Show.

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1: From the WIKY newsroom, I'm Amy Adams. A drug bust leads to the arrest of five people in Evansville. During the search of a home on Sweetser Avenue, police found K2, ecstasy, marijuana, cocaine, and a handgun. Tashira Johnson told officers she lived at the address with her children and four other men, later identified as Jasper Eason, Antonio Jones, Kyle McBain, and Darian Harden. Eason later told detectives that a backpack, which contained some cocaine, synthetic drugs, and a handgun, belonged to him. All five are facing charges. The Evansville police officer arrested after a night of drinking is appealing the recommendation that he be terminated. Anthony Stevenson was arrested in May of 2025 and charged with criminal recklessness with a deadly weapon and pointing a firearm. He was off duty and highly intoxicated at a celebration at the Fraternal Order of Police when he pointed a gun at a fellow officer. He was placed on unpaid leave after his arrest. Although a jury found Stevenson not guilty of both counts, Chief Smith says the court proceedings are separate and he still believes Officer Stevenson violated policy. He has a hearing in October with

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1: Here is a heads up for Monday. Ohio Street in Evansville will experience rolling temporarily disruptions starting on Monday for fire hydrant flushing. This is going to happen between 7 a.m. and 3 p.m. Monday through Friday. See an accident or slow down? Call me at Star 104. Amy Adams, WIKY Traffic Watch.
2: Abundant sunshine today. Seasonable highs generally in the upper 80s this afternoon. Mainly clear tonight, cooling off nicely into the 60s. Patchy fog early Saturday, mostly sunny. A pop-up storm's possible during the afternoon, but nothing severe. And then Sunday, sunny skies, low humidity for this time of the year, highs at 83. Monday of next week, high temps remain in the lower 80s. I'm meteorologist Byron Douglas with weather updates all day from 104.1 WRKY.
3: Currently sunny and 68.
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7: Good morning. It is 7:04. 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
3: $850.
7: It's another extortion breakfast here on the Wiki Morning Show. This time around, it's Relay for Life. I could be coming up. I believe we're going to be talking about the Gibson County Relay. We'll find out after 7:30, because first they got to feed us.
3: Well, this is true. You know, we got the important things.
7: Absolutely. We've got a fundraiser. Yeah, it's in Gibson County, too. It's all about Gibson County this morning. We got it coming up. Lyle Station, they're having another fundraiser. And Waylon Jennings' grandson.
3: Yeah, Way perform. Jennings.
7: All right, so we got those tickets coming up a little later on. That's going to be a fun time. Our celebrity birthday today is... Kim Cattrall.
3: Ooh.
7: Kim Cattrall, Sex and the City, of course, as Samantha. How old is Kim Cattrall? We'll find out in a moment, but first.
8: It's the Kids Birthday Club. Yay!
3: Happy birthday to Rosemary Winters of Evansville. Rosemary is three today.
7: Taylor Hankins of Henderson, happy sixth birthday.
3: Leah Gerton of Henderson is seven today.
7: Parker Joe Richter from Evansville, 3 years old.
3: Adeline Chambliss of Evansville, 12 on Saturday.
7: Nate Schonk in Newburgh, 15 tomorrow.
3: Carissa Hassel of Evansville, 18 tomorrow.
7: Eli Wells of Evansville will be 15 on Saturday.
3: Weston Peacock of Chandler is 7 tomorrow.
7: Happy birthday to Joshua Gibson of Evansville, 15 on Sunday.
3: Kennedy Cox of Hobstock is going to be 9 tomorrow.
7: And Olivia Donberger of Evansville, 12 years old, Sunday.
3: And one more, Anna Lynn Hogue of Evansville, sweet 16 on Sunday. All right. Woo! A lot of kids. We got to dig deep. The winner of the Donut Bank Kids Birthday Club for today, Weston Peacock of Chandler.
8: Happy birthday!
3: Congratulations, Weston. We've got a gift card for you to enjoy at the Donut Bank.
7: All right, she played Samantha in Sex and the City, of course. She was a Vulcan in The Undiscovered Country.
3: Mm-hmm.
7: Star Trek. And, of course, she was the mannequin. Our celebrity birthday today, Kim Cattrall. How old?
3: She's 70.
7: I thought you might know that.
3: I'm a fan. What can I say?
7: 70 years old. Samantha is 70.

0: 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And the Starship, I'm just going to stop us now. From Mannequin on Kim Cattrall's 70th birthday. Mannequin, one of Diane's favorite guilty pleasures.
1: It is. Oh, you know what? It's just a pleasure. I'm not guilty about it anymore.
0: There's nothing wrong with it.
1: Nothing wrong with it.
0: Nothing wrong with it. All right. Kim Cattrall, Samantha from Sex and the City is 70. Years ago, the cast of Sex and the City were on Oprah, and they were talking about getting older.
2: So when it comes to aging, Kristen told our producers that her 20s were miserable, her 30s were okay, and her 40s are a time to breathe.
3: Oh.
2: That's what I heard you said. Yes?
3: Yes, yes, yes.
2: Don't yes. you love the 40s, man? Aren't they just...
3: I do.
2: Yeah.
3: I do. I mean, you know, I do think that... that the 20s are overrated, and I'm only speaking from my perspective, but I hope not everyone is miserable, but I was just kind of unhappy in my 20s, you know? I didn't really know who I was. Let me put it that way. I didn't
2: who
3: know
2: does?
3: Who I was.
2: I don't know anybody yeah. who did.
3: Yeah, me neither. And so
2: did you know who you were
4: no.
2: in your 20s?
3: No, and I think you shouldn't. I think
2: yeah,
3: that's the right.
2: Yeah, I think that's
3: right.
2: what it is.
3: Right.
2: It's trying to figure it out.
3: Right,
2: yeah.
3: right.
4: Making mistakes
3: right.
4: and
2: the 20s are about figuring it out.
3: And definitely.
2: I think we're going to help a lot of people here by Aww. Saying that, because the truth is, you are trying to figure it out, and you think you should already know it.
3: You right.
4: Shouldn't.
3: Right.
4: It
3: no.
4: limits all the possibilities of that decade in your life.
2: Right.
4: I really feel like the 20s should be about improvisation mm-hmm. and whim and wonder.
3: And traveling.
4: And traveling. And,
2: but didn't
4: and,
2: we all hear that, you know, didn't I used to think that 25, that you're supposed to have it all together and you're supposed right. to know what you want to do.
3: You're supposed to know exactly.
4: But that's a generational
3: yeah. really,
4: thing. And
3: yeah.
4: I think that we'd all be better off for having used the 20s differently in our lives.
2: Mm-hmm. Yeah.
5: 50 is the new 25.
0: It was Kim Cattrall at the end there. She's 70 today, and this was out back in 08. So now we got a bunch of old dames talking about getting old.
1: Hey, there you go.
0: I love it. Happy birthday, Kim Cattrall. Here we go. It's the Wiki Word. We added money.
1: We did yesterday, so we're up to $850. All right. So today's Wiki Word is water. WATER, as in keep Evansville's water clean. By watching your use fertilizers, they can contaminate our city's waterways. All right, so water is today's Wiki Word. It is worth $850. Good luck from WIKY.

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1: 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Harry Styles, good morning. It is 717.
2: Well, it is going to be sunny with highs in the upper 80s today. So beautiful. Right now, sunny and 68.
1: All right, we touched on this not long ago, but I love this. This is in the Commonwealth of Kentucky, and it's an AI school book for the kids, you know? Because those kids and AI, this is really going to help out our education. AI.
3: The sun shines bright on my old Vanecki home. According to an apparently AI-generated map of the United States sent home with fourth graders at Farnsley Middle School in Louisville, Kentucky, it is. After parents reached out complaining of other mistakes, including North Dakota and South Quanto instead of North Dakota and South Carolina, the school took a look and decided, yes, inaccurate information had been distributed. Now, questions are being asked about who did it and why no one checked before it was given to students. Sherry Preston, ABC News.
1: That's the thing with AI.
2: Oh, it is. I mean, yeah, you have to go over it with a fine-tooth comb, you know?
1: You cannot trust it to be accurate every time. Sometimes it is. Sometimes it's not. But I know it's getting better. It's getting much better. Just ask it.

0: 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Miley, good morning. It is 7:21. Want to take a moment to thank you for participating in yesterday's Radiothon for Riley Hospital for Children. It's Diane and I's 22nd. And, we had, a pretty good day's work.
1: Yeah, 43,000 and change. Not bad for, one day.
0: All of that goes to Riley Hospital for Children's, their services that aren't covered by insurance. We love to do that. We love to do it for the 7,000 children from the Evansville area that use Riley services every year. That money goes to them, and we love that. So thank you so much for donating. We appreciate it. We'll do it again next year. Let's talk weather, because, it's nice. Meteorologist Byron Douglas.
2: All right, we made it. Good Friday morning. Dennis, John, Diane, how are you?
1: Hey, Byron.
0: What a gorgeous morning. It looks like we got a beautiful day and a pretty decent summer weekend, Byron.
2: Yeah, that's going to be the case. We've had a little fog in spots, but we're clearing that up right now. Brighter today, slightly warmer, but seasonable. Highs at 88. Mainly clear tonight, down to 66. Saturday, a little fog early. Mostly sunny. A stray storm is possible. Just a 10% chance. Not going to wash out any major events. Highs will be at 87, and then cooler down to Saturday night, down to 62.
0: Sunday, here we go. Low humidity in the afternoon.
2: Yes, dew points will drop into the lower 60s. What a bonus anytime in August, and generally sunny skies and a reasonable high of 83. And then Sunday night, temperatures will dip to 60, and some outlying areas could even have some upper 60s as folks start their commute Monday morning.
0: Oh, boy. Ooh. Well, look, let's face it. It's late August. We're going to start seeing a little bit, at least a touch of autumnal here and there, right?
2: Yeah, that's going to be the case. We're losing more daylight than we pick up and more heat than we pick up here in the northern hemisphere. So those average lows, albeit slowly, are starting to drop just a bit, along with those high temps.
0: Now, what's next week look like?
2: Pretty good. I mean, Monday, a high of 83%. Lower 60s Monday night, Tuesday mid 80s. The next big thing we'd be talking about, perhaps next Wednesday, a few thunderstorms during that time frame, with highs returning to seasonable levels in the upper 80s.
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1: I'm Amy Adams. There's been an arrest in connection with a shooting that happened earlier this week. Grocery prices are impacting what we're buying, and mosquitoes are testing positive for West Nile virus in Evansville. 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
1: Starting tonight at 7 o'clock, westbound Lloyd Cross Point will be reduced to one lane to complete multiple situations such as sewer pipe crossings and things like that. Two lanes of traffic are expected to be reopened before 6 a.m. on Monday, so they're going to do this all weekend until it's done. See an accident or slow down? Call me at Star 104. Amy Adams, WIKY Traffic Watch.
2: Sunny to mostly sunny skies in the wake of a front. Seasonable, winds fairly light out of the northwest, highs at 88. Mainly clear tonight, lows of depth to 66. Patchy fog early Saturday, otherwise mostly sunny. A stray storm is possible during the afternoon, but nothing severe. Highs at 87. Saturday night, clear, cooler, lows will dip to 62. Sunday, sunny skies, low humidity for this time of year. Highs at 83. I'm meteorologist Byron Douglas for 104.1 WIKY.
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3: Yeah, $850.
8: There you go. 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
8: Relay for Life. We're going to be talking about the Gibson County Relay. 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Relay for Life. Biscuits and gravy. That's all they had to do.
3: I know. 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
1: It is going to be beautiful today. Lots of sunshine, highs in the upper 80s. It's currently 68.
0: Check it out. We got a distortion breakfast here on the Wiki Morning Show. It is a Relay for Life, American Cancer Society, and the Relay for Life at the celebrity microphones. First of all, we welcome her back. She's been doing this for over 20 years with us.
2: Well, happy to be here.
0: Absolutely. Ladies and gentlemen, Patty Avery is back on the Wiki Morning Show, and she brought jam.
1: I got cherry. I don't know what you got.
0: I got blackberry. Always get blackberry because, in fact, it's not like I insist.
2: Not at all. I have to pay the jam tax.
1: It's delicious.
0: True. Yeah, Patty, you're welcome. Bring jam. I absolutely love it. And with us, the Gibson County co-chair of the Relay for Life, Jody McRoberts. 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
3: Good morning.
0: All right, let's talk about the food you brought besides the jam. The biscuits and egg gravy casserole is fantastic.
1: It's killer. Patty, did you do that?
2: I did.
1: It's delicious.
0: It's awesome. Now, last time, as I recall, you did a little something with the, a little something weird with the sausage. Did you do it again this year?
2: I didn't go the veggie sausage route, but I did go the turkey sausage route.
1: It's good, though. It's really good.
2: In retirement, you know, every calorie counts.
1: That's true.
0: But not with the extortion breakfast. I'm sorry. It's absolutely fantastic. And you'd never know that was turkey. That was really good.
1: It was really good.
0: What I love is that, okay, you know, we always said that biscuits and gravy are, you know, that's nature's perfect food.
2: It is.
0: All right, so what you have is like scrambled eggs with the gravy and the sausage, and then little islands of biscuits.
2: Yes.
1: All right, who did the cinnamon rolls?
3: That would be me.
0: Oh!
1: And you said, you got up at 4 a.m. to do these?
3: Yes, ma'am.
1: Right. And then the apple dumplings. Who did those?
3: That was me.
0: Oh, the apple dumplings are fantastic.
1: It was a real team effort. I like that.
3: Well, I got to tell you, Patty forwarded me the email that Dennis John sent, and when they started talking about the food and that you might get teased a little bit, I thought I better bring a backup to it.
1: Well, no, it's delicious. You're not going to get teased over this breakfast.
0: No, you cannot get teased over this. This is fantastic. This has got to be one of those things where you get up 4 in the morning, you made this stuff, and now the rest of the McRoberts family is very disappointed you walked out of the house with it. I'll bet. But Patty and I go way back with that sausage, don't we?
2: Yes, we do.
0: This is awesome. All right, Relay for Life, it's a celebration of life, and for a very good reason. It's all about the American Cancer Society and how you can join in on Gibson County's Relay. This is coming up Saturday the 12th, Courthouse Square, right there in Princeton. More straight ahead. 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
6: Well, it is going to be sunny today. Highs in the upper 80s. Right now it is 68.
5: 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Yeah! It's the American Cancer Society and Relay for Life. More coming up.

0: 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Good morning. It is 7:47.
1: It is going to be beautiful today. Upper 80s, lots of sunshine. It's 69 now.
0: Check it out. 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It is Patty Avery. Welcome back, Patty.
2: Thanks.
0: And from Gibson County, she's a co-chair of the Relay for Life. It's coming up. Jody McRoberts is here. Jody is welcome anytime, as long as she brings those apple dumplings.
1: They are delish, man.
0: That is amazing. Absolutely amazing. Okay, let's talk about this. First of all, before we get into the Relay for Life, a lot of people, you know, in fact, I think there's a lot of people have heard of it. They're not sure what it is, and we'll cover that in a moment. But the American Cancer Society, what's the latest? I mean, Jody, you told us a statistic off the air that's just jaw-dropping.
3: Yes.
0: What is it?
3: According to the American Cancer Society, every 15 seconds in the United States, someone hears the words, you have cancer.
0: Every 15 seconds?
1: That's just, yeah, and that, it's like, encompasses all different types of cancer.
3: Yes.
1: Yeah.
0: That is amazing.
1: Yeah, it is. And in this day and age, you'd think.
0: Four times a minute. Now, where's the research? We talk about research. We have been contributing to research. We just spent 12 hours on the air talking about research and pediatric cancer yesterday with our radiothon for Riley Hospital. They treat the majority of children with cancer. They're the number one pediatric oncology hospital, one of the tops of in the world. Patty, what's the latest?
2: Well, one of the challenges we're facing here in the U.S., has to do with the budget cuts. And we've seen cuts to the NIH, cuts to the federal research budget. This is where the American Cancer Society is so vital. Your dollars that you contribute to Relay for Life and to the American Cancer Society directly fund research that's taking part across the country. And in Indiana, that's critical because a number of our research institutions receive grants from the American Cancer Society.
3: I think currently that is $10.6 million that the American Cancer Society has invested in the state of Indiana at the big universities like IU, Purdue, Notre Dame, IUND.
1: Yeah. I mean, and the thing is that it, you know, could be somebody that you love that research could help save their life.
3: Oh, yeah.
1: You know?
3: These budget cuts go through and people don't support the relay, then that's going to affect our clinical trials. And
0: More important than ever to participate and to dig deep. Okay. Relay for Life. This is a celebration of not only those who survive, but I think those who survive them. Is that correct? Is that a good way to describe it?
2: Absolutely. We always remember those that we've lost and honor the ones that fought and are still with us, because that fight is worth remembering too.
1: Oh, yeah, absolutely it is.
0: You bet. I mentioned this to you, and I'll mention it again. My mother's a two-time breast cancer survivor. And she's 91 now, but she's participated in dozens of relays over the years. And it always meant a lot to her. It's one of those things, because it is something to be proud of if you can conquer the big C.
2: Oh, yeah.
3: Yes.
0: It's big.
1: Yeah, it's quite a group of people, you know, a camaraderie that they have.
0: All right, now coming up Saturday, September 12th, here's your opportunity in Princeton. Right there in Courthouse Square. You'll just have to elbow Joe Cook out of the way. You're taking snapshots here. But you got all kinds of great stuff. You got a blizzard eating contest. I could do pretty well with that.
1: I think.
0: Dessert bingo, a donation of canned goods to play. That'll be fun. All right, who's doing the commercial?
1: All right, Jody. There we go. Jody, all right. Well, hang on.
0: Jody.
1: Yep,
0: you've been practicing?
1: That's okay, Jody's radio. You have to speak.
0: All right, well, stand by. We're going to do this in just a moment.
3: Okay.
0: It is 7:51 at WIQI. 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
0: Good morning. It is 7:54.
1: It's going to be sunny today. Highs in the upper 80s. It's currently 69.
0: Wrap it up. It's time for breakfast. On the Wakey Morning Show, Relay for Life, the American Cancer Society, and at the celebrity microphone, she's a Gibson County co-chair of the Relay. It's Jody McRoberts. 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
3: Good morning.
0: You have 60 seconds on the clock. It starts right now.
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0: Yeah!
1: Right! Woo!
0: That was right on the money. That was right on the money.
1: You knocked it out, man.
0: Look, she's looking at me like she, you know, done. I got a clock. I clocked it.
3: I did.
0: Good job, Jody.
3: Thank you.
0: All right. The Extortion Breakfast WYKY is a service of Old National Bank, and joining us from Old National, she's back, Grace Bell. Good morning, Grace.
11: Good morning. And on behalf of Old National, I'm happy to present a check for $100 to Relay for Life.
0: Fantastic. There we go. All right. Once again, it's coming to Princeton on the 12th. Vandenberg County, look for it next year. Mm-hmm. Awesome. That is great. And congratulations to Posey County. They did that last month,
11: yeah,
0: didn't they?
11: Yeah.
0: Relay for Life, support them. It's now more important than ever. Thanks, ladies.
12: When your legs don't work like they used to before, and I can't sweep you off of your feet,

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1: This morning's news is brought to you by Hyundai of Evansville. From the WIKY newsroom, I'm Amy Adams. There has been an arrest in connection with a shooting that happened earlier this week. Jermonte Boyd has been charged with attempted murder. Monday night, officers were dispatched to the area of 700 North Garvin Street after a report of more than 10 gunshots was heard. When police arrived on scene, they found two victims, one who had been shot in the hip and the other in the chest. It was later discovered that one of the victims had issues with Boyd. During a search of his home, officers found various narcotics, an ID card, birth certificates, a handgun, and several cell phones. Boyd denies any knowledge of the shooting. Many Americans are still having a hard time buying groceries. Here's ABC's Jared Kofsky.
2: A poll issued earlier this month found that 41% of Americans are worried about being able to afford groceries over the next few months. That's up from 24% in April. Shoppers I spoke with say high prices are impacting their buying choices.
3: Grocery prices are high everywhere. Let's just say I actually came here because to see if something I wanted to buy was lower.
2: It was 2 years ago this week when then-candidate Donald Trump held a press conference promising to bring down grocery prices if elected. Now Democrats are focusing on the issue in their midterm campaigns. Jared Kofsky, ABC News.
1: Mosquitoes collected within the city of Evansville have tested positive for West Nile virus. So far, there have been 53 positive sample groups within 23 counties in Indiana. While most people infected with West Nile virus have no symptoms or only mild flu-like symptoms, some people will develop a more severe form of the disease affecting the nervous

0: Patchy fog early Saturday, otherwise mostly sunny. A stray storm is possible during the afternoon, but nothing severe. Highs at 87. Saturday night, clear, cooler. Lows will dip to 62. Sunday, sunny skies, low humidity for this time of year. Highs at 83. I'm meteorologist Byron Douglas for 104.1 WIKY.
1: Sunshine and 69.
2: I was driving through the intersection, then out of nowhere, a car hit me. Bills just started coming in. It was just very, very overwhelming. Once Hensley took over, there was just a giant sigh of relief. It happens. Hire Hensley.
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9: Hey, good morning. It is 8:05. Coming up here, minutes away from today's Wiki Word, that jackpot looking awful good.
1: $850.
9: That is the biggest jackpot we've had in a while. Play to win. 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It's easy to do. It's local. 8:20 in the Culture Quiz. Got a killer question. And we're sending you to a concert. It's a fundraiser.
1: That's right. Lyle Station. And it's Wade Jennings. It's Waylon Jennings' grandson. It's going to be right. A good show.
9: Absolutely. And all right. What's going on this weekend? Well, we're going to find out. Jody Keene from Evansville Living will be by. 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

0: 4FM WIKY, a warm wave. Yes, a warmth wave. Got that for you this weekend. It's going to be a gorgeous weekend. We'll talk to meteorologist Byron Douglas about the weather a little later on. As far as the weekend is concerned, 808 to WIKY. Today, though, beautiful day.
1: Yeah, not bad at all. Sunny, high about 88. It's currently 69.
0: All right, the wiki word. We didn't have a wiki word yesterday, but we added money. Aren't we nice?
1: I know. So the jackpot is $850. All right, so you download the Wiki mobile app. You can do that at Google Play or at iTunes. It's free. 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All right, just a little FYI. Water is your wiki word today. It is worth $850. Good luck from WIKY.

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1: It is going to be a beautiful day today. Sunshine, highs in the upper 80s. Right now it is 69.
0: There's a little video that's just blowing up, and why not? It's Harrison Ford and the Cookie Monster, and they're eating cookies. Now, even the cookie, if you're eating cookies with Harrison Ford, well, you'll catch on. And if you watch the video, he's having the time of his life.
1: That is so awesome.
0: 84-year-old Harrison Ford and the Cookie Monster.

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1: It is going to be sunny, beautiful day today. High about 88. It is currently sunny and 69.
0: All right, this is interesting because we've been we've touched on this from time to time, but there's a scientist. His name is Eric Davis. He's a PhD, and he worked for the Pentagon's UFO programs. And he says that he has seen evidence of alien remains.
2: My name is Dr. Eric Davis. I'm an astrophysicist and a chief scientist in the U.S. defense intelligence industry. I've seen classified and proprietary defense intelligence industry evidence, evidence that the American public and the world have a right to see. That included photographs and documentation of retrieved craft and alien bodies, but I'm prevented from publicly sharing this evidence because of the threat to my security clearances, employment, and the potential for civil or criminal penalties.
0: Okay, so why is he saying all this?
1: Yeah, really?
0: The alien's going to give him a deal? I don't know. Stay tuned. We'll see what else Dr. Davis has to say.

0: 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Good morning. It is 8:21.
1: It is going to be sunny today with a high in the upper 80s. It's 69.
2: It's the Tri-State's favorite question and answer game, the Culture Quiz. Presented by Sterling United Federal Credit Union with Dennis John Bailey and Diane Douglas.
0: Wow, thank you so much. And today, thank you so much. When are we supposed to go from there?
1: Today, we have fabulous prizes.
0: Chosen especially for you.
1: Yes, we've got two tickets to the Lyle Station School and Museum Benefit. Wade Jennings, Waylon's grandson. He's going to be performing Gibson County Fairgrounds September 27th.
0: Sorry, I'm a little punchy after yesterday.
1: Yeah.
0: All right, here we go. Here's today's Culture Quiz question. Listen carefully, please. And... oh, wait a minute. What was Wednesday's question?
1: Okay, I'll tell you. It was in a recent survey of kids, their top three favorite summer activities. Number one was riding a bike. Number two is swimming. Three, sidewalk chalk. What was number four? Roasting marshmallows, followed by fishing.
0: There we go. Fantastic. Thank you.
1: Yeah, we'll get it. We'll get it.
0: Right. I've only done the culture quiz now for, you know, over 20 years.
1: He takes one day off. He can't remember where he is.
0: I can't remember. All right, here we go. Here's today's culture quiz question. Let's carefully please. Good luck. Did I forget anything? I don't think so. Here we go. In a recent poll, 4 in 10 said they're good enough at this to do it for a living. What? Well, for me, it wouldn't be a radio guy. In a recent poll, 4 in 10 say they're good enough at this to do it for a living. What is the answer we're looking for? 812-451-2104. First one in with the right answer. You're on your way to a great show and a great fundraiser. Good luck. 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
0: Good morning. It is 826.
1: Sunny skies, highs in the upper 80s. Right now, sunny and 69.
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1: Here is today's Culture Quiz question. In a recent poll, 4 in 10 say they're good enough at this to do it for a living. What?
13: Would it be mowing grass?
0: Mowing grass.
1: Oh, I love it.
0: I'd like to say that I am not good enough to do it for a living at that. Thank you.
1: And nor would you want to.
0: Yeah, great guess.
13: You're right.
0: Great guess. Not it, though.
13: All right, thanks.
0: Thank you. Hi, somebody YQY. Good morning.
14: Hey, how about singing?
0: Singing. Excellent guess.
1: Yes, you put them up by the karaoke machine. That's they right. are the next Taylor Swift.
0: That's not it, though.
14: All right, then.
0: Thank you. WIQY, good morning.
15: Hi, is it playing video games?
0: Ooh, that's a great guess. But that's not it.
15: Okay, thank you.
1: Uh-huh.
0: Number one guess is cooking. That's not it. Here's the question. In a recent poll, 4 in 10 say they're good enough at this to do it for a living. What? 812-451-2104.

0: 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Good morning. It is 8:31.
1: It is going to be beautiful today. Sunny, highs in the upper 80s. Right now it is 69.
0: Culture Quiz question in a recent poll. 4 in 10 say they're good enough to do it for a living. Good enough at this to do it for a living. It's not playing golf.
1: I love it.
0: Excellent guess. Yeah, anybody, you shoot a good game. Oh, I can go on the tour.
1: Yeah, right. No, maybe not.
0: How about be a detective?
1: Not me.
0: Driving. Be a good driver. Cleaning is a big one. I love this one. Be a professional gossip.
1: That's good.
0: I'm so good at gossiping, I can do it for a living. Wonderful. In a recent poll, 4 in 10 say they're good enough at this to do it for a living. We have a winner. James has the answer. He'll give it to you in a moment. Stand by.
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3: I'm Amy Adams. A drug bust leads to the arrest of 5 people. An EPD officer is appealing the recommendation that he should be fired. And a regional transit study is in the works for the city of Evansville and surrounding counties. 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
0: Oops. What's our, I hit the button twice there. I'm not having a good day in here.
3: That sounds good to me.
0: All right. So what do you got?
3: Well, I've been checking out the Penguin Cam, and the Twin Bridge is slow but steady. No delays. The southbound Twin Bridge going into Henderson's down to one lane. Now, if you do see an accident or a slowdown, call me at Star 104. Amy Adams, WIKY Traffic Watch.
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0: Oh, man. 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
5: Sunny to mostly sunny skies in the wake of a front. Seasonable, winds fairly light out of the northwest, highs at 88. Mainly clear tonight, lows of depth to 66. Patchy fog early Saturday, otherwise mostly sunny. A stray storm is possible during the afternoon, but nothing severe. Highs at 87. Saturday night, clear, cooler, lows of depth to 62. Sunday, sunny skies, low humidity for this time of year, highs at 83. I'm meteorologist Byron Douglas for 104.1 WIKY.
1: Sunshine and 74.
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0: Hey, good morning. It is 8:36 coming up here on the Wiki Morning Show. We got money in the Wiki Word.
1: We do. $850.
0: I didn't have a word yesterday, but we still added money. Aren't we nice? What to do on a gorgeous weekend across a tri-state? If we can get her to keep eating, or quit eating, rather, we can get her in here. Talk to Jody Keene, Evansville Living Magazine. The Wiki Weekend brought to you by Michelob Ultra. It's on the way, but first...
1: we have a winner in the culture quiz. Who is this?
11: James.
0: James, how you doing?
11: Good, good.
0: Good. Where are you?
11: I am at home.
0: Oh, a little warm glow for James on a Friday. James, here we go. Here's today's culture quiz question. In a recent poll, 4 in 10 say they're good enough at this to do it for a living. What's the answer?
11: Baking.
1: Yes, that's it.
0: Far and away, the number one was cooking. Cooking is not baking.
1: No, it's a different thing.
0: Baking. Yep. You know, the thing is, you come up with something that doesn't taste weird. Hey, I could do this for a living.
1: Yeah, right.
0: Not really. Not really. Baking, that's the answer. James, you're the winner of today's culture quiz.
1: James, congratulations. Right. We got a couple of tickets for you to go to the Lyle Station School and Museum Benefit Concert. Wade Jennings at the Gibson County Fairgrounds, September 27th.
11: All right. Thank you very much.

0: 104 FM WIKY, Cake by the Oceans. See, now, if I were a professional baker, that's what it'd be. My cake would come out tasting salty and sandy. Now, how did I do that?
1: Yeah.
0: Good morning. It is 8:41.
1: Well, it is going to be sunny today. Highs in the upper 80s. It's currently 74.
0: She is back, ladies and gentlemen, from Evansville Living Magazine. It's time for the Wiki Weekend, brought to you by Michelob Ultra. Jody King, good morning.
2: You know, whoever baked the cinnamon rolls, they could be a was that a professional who did
0: that? That was Jody.
2: Mm-hmm. I'm going to tell you.
0: Did you try the apple?
2: I did not have. I don't have stomach yet. I just finished the cinnamon roll. Slow down.
0: And Patty provided the biscuits and gravy casserole. It's excellent. Our extortion breakfast. Be listening for a recap a little later on. Right now, let's concentrate on this weekend. The Arc of Evansville's monthly mingle.
1: Oh, that sounds like fun.
2: Yes, they have a mingle, and it's tonight, 6 to 8 at Walther's Golf and Fun. $10 per person gets you in the door, and unlimited miniature golfing. This is just a casual, inclusive, all ages, all abilities event hosted by the Arc of Evansville, which is a nonprofit wanting to help people regardless of their intellectual, physical, developmental disabilities, live the best life they can.
0: Well, you know, we have worked with the Arc for years and decades. Mm-hmm. All right. One point I wanted to point out is I love Walther's. You know why? Because you can have golf and fun.
1: That's right. You know, and most of the time it's either or.
2: Right. You get both.
0: All right. We got somebody on stage two, that's on Congress out behind the mall. What's going on?
2: So this is one of my favorite things Stage 2 does every year. They have a playwriting workshop each year. And then from the playwriting workshop, they stage readings of the resulting works. So there are 18 of them. Now, they're not like 2.5-hour Rodgers and Hammerstein musicals, so take heart. But there are 18 small, short plays. They're going to do staged readings. Tickets are $10 for one night, $15 for both nights. It's tonight and Saturday. And then the audience gets to vote for their favorite, and that play will be taken into consideration as adding to Stage 2's season this year. So they pick one locally written from this workshop play.
0: Cool. Yeah.
2: And usually the top vote getter is the one who gets
0: it. That's wonderful.
2: And then Stage 2 also, their season premiere is coming up. I can't believe I'm saying this, the 25th anniversary of the September 11th attacks.
0: Right.
2: And their first show is called Recent Tragic Events. It's set in the immediate aftermath of that.
0: Interesting.
2: And that's on September 11th through
0: 13th. Oktoberfest and Star Wars at the Otters games. Man, I'm telling you what, this is the baseball gets, because we got the Racine Bells. We've got Oktoberfest and Star Wars.
2: Yeah, so my favoritely named rival team, the Florence Yalls, are in town this weekend.
0: Oh, that's great.
2: Absolute favorite. And today and tomorrow, 6:35 p.m. is when the game starts. They're at 12:35 on Sunday. Tonight, it's actually Octoberfest because it's the Otters.
1: Oh, it's the Otters. That's good. I like that.
2: You can get the first 500 fans in the door get a free stadium cup and popcorn. There are beer specials, polka music, of course, and post-game fireworks because it's Friday. On Saturday, Star Wars characters visit the ballpark, and specialty jerseys will be auctioned off. And then on Sunday, it is Sunday Family Fun Day. They have $3 cups of Dippin' Dots. I will probably buy 5 of those.
0: Get some for your dog.
2: No, I don't share Dippin' Dots with anybody.
1: All right, there you go.
2: But you can bring your dog to the ballpark on Sunday.
1: All right.
0: Here's the thing. You bring your dog and they're all going to attack Chewbacca.
2: It's not the same night. Dogs are on Sunday. Okay. Star Wars is on Saturday. Right. That's very, you got to know that.
0: Is that nerd night? Is that when that is?
2: You don't have to be a nerd to like Star Wars.
0: It helps.
2: That's true. It does.
1: I'm a nerd. I get it.
0: Where can we possibly go for more?
2: Evansville Living's on a newsstand near you. You can find more at evansvilleliving.com and on our socials.
0: Fantastic. Have a great weekend.
2: Thank you. You too.
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0: Good morning, it is 8:48.
1: Sunny skies, a beautiful day to kick off our weekend. A high of 88 right now, 74.
0: It was touch and go, but we finally was able to ask a culture quiz question in some sort of, I don't know, cohesive way. In a recent poll, 4 in 10 say they're good enough at this to do it for a living. What?
1: Some people baking.
0: Are you kidding me?
1: Come on, people.
0: Baking. All right. Next week, fabulous prizes in the culture quiz.

0: 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Good morning. It is 8:52. By the way, the fabulous prizes we have next week in the culture quiz. River City Rodeo.
1: Oh, I know. That's going to be a hot ticket.
0: Absolutely. All right. We'll do that next week, 8:20, in the culture quiz. Let's get through the weekend first. Oh, meteorologist Byron Douglas.
2: All right. We made it. Good Friday morning. Dennis, John, Diane, how are you?
1: Hey, Byron.
0: What a gorgeous morning. It looks like we got a beautiful day and a pretty decent summer weekend, Byron.
2: Yeah, that's going to be the case. We've had a little fog in spots, but we're clearing that up right now. It's brighter today, slightly warmer, but seasonable. Highs at 88. Mainly clear tonight, down to 66. Saturday, a little fog early. Mostly sunny. A stray storm is possible. Just a 10% chance. Not going to wash out any major events. Highs will be at 87. And then cooler down to Saturday night, down to 62.
0: Sunday, here we go. Low humidity in the afternoon.
2: Yes, dew points will drop into the lower 60s. What a bonus anytime in August. And generally sunny skies and a reasonable high of 83. And then Sunday night, temperatures will dip to 60, and some outlying areas could even have some upper 60s as folks start their commute Monday morning.
0: Oh, boy. Ooh. Well, look, let's face it. It's late August. We're going to start seeing a little bit, at least a touch of autumnal here and there, right?
2: Yeah, that's going to be the case. We're losing more daylight than we pick up and more heat than we pick up here in the northern hemisphere. So those average lows, albeit slowly, are starting to drop just a bit, along with those high temps.
0: Now, what's next week look like?
2: Pretty good. I mean, Monday, a high of 83, lower 60s Monday night, Tuesday mid 80s. The next big thing we'd be talking about, perhaps next Wednesday, a few thunderstorms during that time frame with highs returning to seasonable levels in the upper 80s.
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0: Hey, good morning. 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Check it out. We got money in the Wiki Word.
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2: Abundant sunshine today, seasonable highs generally in the upper 80s this afternoon. Mainly clear tonight, cooling off nicely into the 60s. Patchy fog early Saturday, mostly sunny. A pop-up storm is possible during the afternoon, but nothing severe. And then Sunday, sunny skies, low humidity for this time of the year, highs at 83. Monday of next week, high temps remain in the lower 80s. I'm meteorologist Byron Douglas with weather updates all day from 104.1 WIKY.
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0: 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Pretty Young Thing. Good morning. It is 9:10.
1: Well, it is going to be sunny. Highs in the upper 80s. It's currently sunny and 77.
0: Oh, let's get to the wiki word. Here we go. This biggest jackpot we've had in a while.
1: Yeah, we did not have a wiki word yesterday. So if you're thinking you missed it, you didn't. But we put money in the jackpots. We're up to $850. All right. So today's wiki word is water, W-A-T-E-R, as in keep Evansville's water clean by watching your use of fertilizers. They can contaminate the city's waterways. All right, so water is your wiki word today. You put it in your rewards account. You download the Wiki mobile app. It's easy to do. It's worth $850. Good luck from W-I-K-Y.

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0: 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Good morning. It is 9:28.
1: It is going to be beautiful today as we kick off a really nice weekend. A high of 88 with lots of sunshine and 78.
0: Very excited about next week. We've got an action-packed week for you here on the Wiki Morning Show. We got a major announcement coming up Monday morning at 7:30. No, we don't want to reveal now, but we will on Monday, right?
1: Yes, we will.
0: Okay, this is something that you're really going to get. We'll tell you all about it Monday morning at 7:30. The YMCA half marathon will be here. Lindsay McIntosh from the YMCA of Southwestern Indiana. We're going to be here. It's just around the corner. Guess what else is around the corner? Frog Follies. Our friend Pete Swain will be here. We're going to be hearing all about that. This has become really a big deal, especially around here, and we love it. Mustangs of Service Veterans program. This is in Hobstadt. Our friend Sharon will be dropping by with more on that. We've got another Clays for the Cause coming up for the Ronald McDonald House. That's cool.
1: Oh, that's always fun.
0: And we just had her on yesterday. Jennifer will be back. Next week, for the Extortion Breakfast Hope Gallery.
1: Yes, I mean, and she is a Riley mom, and we had a really, really nice visit with her yesterday.
0: Absolutely. Mm-hmm. Jennifer Parker will be here next week with the Hope Gallery. As far as prizes are concerned, we got rodeo tickets, River City Rodeo's coming back, and we got zoo passes all next week on the Wiki Morning Show. Brinker's Jewelers. 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

0: 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Good morning, it is 9:53. Hey, I want to take a moment to thank DiMaggio's Pizza up there on North First. They provided our entire radiothon with an incredible lunch. First, it was a couple of different kinds of their pizza. The sauce is wonderful. Two kinds of pasta. They even brought a box of cannolis. It was fantastic. Love it. DiMaggio's. Thanks for helping out the radiothon for Riley on WIKY.
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2: Sunshine today, a high of 88. Overnight clear, a low 66. Saturday, mostly sunny. A stray afternoon thunderstorm is possible with a high of 87. And for Sunday, mostly sunny and a high of 83.

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I'm Amy Adams. Happy Friday to you. It's an exceptionally good Friday because we have a lot of money in the WikiWord jackpot, $850. 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

0: moves like Jagger, Maroon 5. I'm Amy Adams. My moves are more like Jiminy. You know that. Have you seen that raccoon that has the short spine syndrome living and cruising around in Seattle, Washington? It's been a great thing to watch on Facebook. I've been entertained by Mr. Jiminy. 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

104 FM WIKY, a gorgeous Friday, sunshine, a high of 88, tomorrow 87 with sunshine, and even more sun on Sunday, a high of 84. Here's Cyndi Lauper lighting up my day. Girls just want to have fun.

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Come on, baby, make it hurt so good. To today's favorites. Evansville's best variety is on 104.1 WIKY.

Yeah, there was no wiki word yesterday, but that doesn't mean we don't put money in the jackpot, because we did. Which means today's wiki word is worth $850. The wiki word on the way at around 10 after the hour.

0: A Need You Now. I'm Lady AA, Amy Adams. Hope you're having a great Friday. I'm so excited for the weekend. The weather's looking good, too. And if you have a birthday, I mean, well, your kid. You're too old. Okay? Sorry to say that. But enter your kid into the Donut Bank Kids Birthday Club. My daughter has a birthday next week. Every weekday morning, the Wiki Morning Show will give every kid in the club a birthday shout-out, which is so cool. You can hear your name on the radio. And one lucky winner will score a $15 gift card to the Donut Bank. 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
11: WIKY, Tri-State weather.
0: Sunshine today, a high of 88. Overnight clear, a low 66. Saturday, mostly sunny. A stray afternoon thunderstorm is possible with a high of 87. And for Sunday, mostly sunny and a high of 83.

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0: Taylor Swift, the fate of Ophelia, who was the love interest of Hamlet. 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

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Our highs will be in the mid to upper 80s with sunshine. Loving that. Here's Shawn Mendes on WIKY.

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4: 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Mosquitoes collected within the city of Evansville have tested positive for West Nile virus. So far, there have been 53 positive sample groups within 23 counties in Indiana. And while most people infected with West Nile have no or only mild flu-like symptoms, some people develop a more severe form of the disease, affecting the nervous system. If you think you may have contracted West Nile virus and you have questions, see your doctor. The Evansville police officer arrested after a night of drinking is appealing the recommendation that he be terminated. Anthony Stevenson was arrested in May 2025 and charged with criminal recklessness with a deadly weapon and pointing a firearm. He was off duty and highly intoxicated at a celebration at the FOP when he pointed a gun at a fellow officer. He was placed on unpaid leave after his arrest. Although a jury found Stevenson not guilty on both counts, his chief says the court proceedings are separate and still believes Stevenson violated policy. Stevenson has a hearing in October with the EPD Merit Commission. And a regional transit study is in the works for the city of Evansville, Henderson, Vandenberg, and Warrick counties, designed to improve transit service across the Evansville Metropolitan Planning Area, including Metz, Hart, and Watts. It asks questions about your transportation usage, what would make it easier for you to use public transportation, and where you would like public transportation. The survey will go through the end of the month. You can find the link to the survey in the news section of WIKY.com. 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
5: ABC News, I'm Mike Dubusky. It's been a stormy 24 hours for much of the Northeast, with cleanup efforts now underway in Nassau County. Executive Bruce Blakeman says his area saw a rare tornado last night.
6: Yesterday at approximately 7:11 p.m., we had a tornado touchdown here in Atlantic Beach at the Sun and Surf Beach Club. There was extensive damage.
5: He adds there were no serious injuries. Another tornado struck Dover, Delaware overnight, causing extensive damage and prompting officials to call a state of emergency. The defense is now rested in the case of Lindsay Clancy, the woman accused of murdering her three children. Prosecutors are now calling three additional witnesses as part of a brief rebuttal case, and closing arguments could happen as soon as Monday. Health officials across 15 states are now warning about alfalfa sprouts that may have been contaminated, with more than 50 cases of E. coli or salmonella infections linked to the greens. This is ABC News.
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8: From ABC News, Wall Street now. Investors came off Thursday's sell-off in a mood to buy. The Dow this morning was up nearly 400 points as a result and back above 53,000. The Standard & Poor's and NASDAQ both cruised into the midday 0.5% higher. Bitcoin, meanwhile, has ridden a rally of its own this week, rising about 6% today and topping 77,000. It began Monday at 62.8. Other crypto-related shares, including Coinbase and Circle, were higher today as well. Expect your health care expenses to rise next year, on average $400, according to the Wall Street Journal. New estimates show that employers expect their costs to soar more than 11% in 2027. Delta Airlines and Aeromexico can keep flying together. A federal appeals court has overturned a Trump administration order, which was aimed at stopping their joint venture. The government says it's considering all its legal options now. Jim Ryan, ABC News.
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0: 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I'm sure they'll have some cheeses and crackers and things like that. 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

Michael Jackson Bad on 104 FM WIKY. I'm Amy Adams. He started out as an Elvis impersonator at the age of 4. We all know him as Bruno Mars. I Just Might, right here on WIKY.

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2: Sunshine today, a high of 88. Overnight clear, a low 66. Saturday, mostly sunny. A stray afternoon thunderstorm is possible with a high of 87. And for Sunday, mostly sunny and a high of 83.

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0: Joan Jett and the Blackhearts. I love rock and roll. And you know what goes hand in hand with rock and roll? A donut. I love the cream fill, the fruit fritters. 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I'm not sure. Forget. Yeah, I'm busy back there in the newsroom. And then one lucky winner will score a $15 gift card to the Donut Bank. 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

104 FM WIKY. Yeah, we took the day off yesterday from the Wiki Word with the Riley Radiothon. You know what? We still put money in the jackpot. We sure did. We got you. We have $850 in the jackpot today. The word on the way at 10 after the hour.

0: Smash Mouth, I'm a Believer on 104 FM WIKY. The American Red Cross continues to need blood, especially this time of the year. And a lot of people going on vacations, they get hurt, you know the routine. 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But they'll take any type of blood or platelets. Go and see them. 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Now, tomorrow they're going to be out from 8 until 2:45 at their center, the Evansville Blood Donation Center. 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And they'll say, thank you, here's a gift card.
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0: Sunshine today, a high of 88. Overnight, clear, a low 66. Saturday, mostly sunny. A stray afternoon thunderstorm is possible with a high of 87. And for Sunday, mostly sunny and a high of 80.

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0: with Roxanne. You can hear music like that, you know, from back in the day. This evening with Diane Douglas for Flashback Friday Night, 7 to midnight. Tune in or else. Or else what? I don't know. I was never much of a disciplinarian. I'm Amy Adams. 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Or Ronnie, I don't know. 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

$850 in the WikiWord jackpot. You could be our next WikiWord jackpot winner. Yeah, you, but you got to play. Aaron will have the WikiWord coming up at around 10 after the hour.

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Chicago, hard to say I'm sorry on WIKY. Hey, the weather is going to be perfect this weekend. Temperatures in the mid to upper 80s. Here's Ed Sheeran. Bad habits. I don't have any. Yeah, right. Yeah. Lying, I guess, is one.

0: 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Hey, I'm off next week, so I'll catch you in about, I don't know, week and a half or so, 9-10 days. 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
11: From the WIKY newsroom, I'm Brian Medcalf. The Evansville police officer arrested after a night of drinking is appealing the recommendation by Chief Smith that he be terminated. Anthony Stevenson was arrested in May 2025 and charged with criminal recklessness with a deadly weapon and pointing a firearm at another. He was off duty and highly intoxicated at a celebration at the Fraternal Order of Police when he pointed a gun at a fellow officer. He was placed on unpaid leave after his arrest. Although a jury found Stevenson not guilty of both counts, Chief Smith says the court proceedings are separate and he still believes Officer Stevenson violated policy. Stevenson has a hearing in October with the EPD Merit Commission. Many Americans are still having a hard time paying their supermarket bills. Here's ABC's Jared Kofsky.
12: A poll issued earlier this month found that 41% of Americans are worried about being able to afford groceries over the next few months. That's up from 24% in April. Shoppers I spoke with say high prices are impacting their buying choices.
13: Grocery prices are high everywhere. And I actually came here because to see if something I wanted to buy was lower.
12: It was 2 years ago this week when then-candidate Donald Trump held a press conference promising to bring down grocery prices if elected. Now Democrats are focusing on the issue in their midterm campaigns. Jared Kofsky, ABC News, Peekskill, New York.
11: A regional transit study is in the works for the city of Evansville, Henderson, Vandenberg County, and Warrick County. It will work to improve transit service across the Evansville Metropolitan Planning Area, including Metz, Hart, and Watts. It will ask you questions about your transportation usage, what would make it easier for you to use public transportation, and where you would like public transportation. The survey will go through August 31st. The link to the survey is in the news section of WIKY.com. 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
16: Jeff, here we are. It seems like it's too soon, but it's not. The first high school football games of the season tonight.
19: Isn't that wild? You know, and when I was coming into work today, I thought, man, this is a nice day for football. They've been practicing. I live where I can see Wright's High School practice.
16: Sure.
19: So you knew it was coming, but yeah, it kind of popped up on us in a hurry.
16: The difference of temperature at kickoff as opposed to the second half is going to be a few degrees there.
19: Right, yeah. Well, the sun goes down at 7:30. So, you know, first half, you're looking at probably mid-80s, but not too humid. Second half, probably low 80s, upper 70s, and, you know, much more agreeable out there. They probably won't sell a lot of hot chocolate tonight. That would just be my guess, yeah.
16: As far as the rest of the weekend, how are we shaping up?
19: Just the same. In fact, Sunday will be cooler, only up to about 83 degrees.
16: Thank you, Jeff. Right now at the Wiki studio, it's 88. 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
11: From the WIKY newsroom, I'm Brian Medcalf. A drug bust leads to the arrest of five people. During the search of the home on Sweetser Avenue, police found K2, ecstasy, marijuana, cocaine, and a handgun. Tashira Johnson told officers she lived at the address with her children and four men. later identified as Jasper Eason, Antonio Jones, Kyle McBain, and Darian Harden. Eason later told detectives that a backpack, which contained some cocaine, synthetic drugs, and a handgun belonged to him. All five are facing charges. There's been an arrest in connection with a shooting that happened earlier this week. Jamonte Boyd has been charged with attempted murder. Monday night, officers were dispatched to the area of 700 North Garvin Street after a report of more than 10 gunshots was heard. When police arrived on scene, they found two victims, one who had been shot in the hip and the other in the chest. It was later discovered that one of the victims had issues with Boyd. During a search of his home, officers found various narcotics, an ID card, birth certificates, a handgun, and several cell phones. Boyd denied any knowledge of the shooting. The Food and Drug Administration has signed off on a first-of-its-kind blood draw device. ABC's Yuri Benajad with ABC News Medical Unit has more.
12: It's called Aletta, and it can draw a patient's blood practically all by itself. The device will guide the patient to position their arm, and once a button is pressed, it can start to draw blood. The company says the machines have a nearly 95% first stick rate, and most patients said the pain was less or similar to a person drawing blood. Now, there's still a human in the room. One medical provider can oversee up to three of these devices at the same time, but health officials are hopeful it may help address the current shortage of phlebotomists, those medical professionals trained to draw blood. Yuri Benajad, ABC News, New York.
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0: WIKY Traffic Watch. Just a reminder, westbound Lloyd at Cross Point reduced to one lane to complete multiple storm sewer pipe. They're going to be installations 7 p.m. tonight is where they're going to be doing that. They're going to work nonstop through the weekend. So again, westbound Lloyd at Cross Point starting at 7 p.m. tonight. 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
14: tonight with a low of 67. On Saturday, sunny, a high of 87 degrees. Sunday, sunny but not as warm, a high of 83. I'm Chief Meteorologist Jeff Lyons with your 14 First Alert forecast on 104 FM WIKY.
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talking. From classic hits. Here she come now, say, morning, morning. To today's favorites. Evansville's best variety is on 104.1 WIKY.

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He's married, he's a dad, he's in his 30s, and he is tatted from neck to toe. 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
13: Clear tonight with a low of 67. On Saturday, sunny, a high of 87 degrees. Sunday, sunny but not as warm, a high of 83. I'm Chief Meteorologist Jeff Lyons with your 14 First Alert forecast on 104 FM WIKY.
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104 FM WIKY. My name is Aaron Santini. From what we understand, the southbound bridge backup has already started. So not to put a damper on your weekend plans if you're heading to Henderson, but definitely going to need that extra time today. It's 104 FM WIKY.

0: 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Aaron Santini here, and you still have time to take our Wiki Music Advisory Board survey. 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
10: From the WIKY Newsroom, I'm Brian Medcalf. The body found in the Ohio River during the search of another missing person has now been identified. The Warrick County Coroner's Office says 41-year-old Salvatore Fiorino was identified as the person recovered near the Angel Mounds boat ramp Thursday in Warrick County. His death is under investigation. An autopsy is scheduled for tomorrow. Oakland City University might no longer be accredited with the Association of Theological Schools. The ATS website shows the school voluntarily withdrew from accredited membership effective August 15th. It shows no students are currently enrolled in the school's commission-approved programs. A report goes on to state that OCU is relinquishing accreditation due to the closure of the school. OCU's website still shows they are accredited. OCU President Dr. Ron Dempsey has not yet commented on this recent development. In June, OCU was given a financial issue designation following sanctions from the Department of Education. It was a flock camera watchdog group that discovered a Louisiana deputy misusing the technology. That deputy has since been fired, as ABC's Jim Ryan reports.
11: That misuse of flock camera data might have gone unnoticed, except that a watchdog group opposed to the technology picked it up. After firing Deputy Rome, Jefferson Parish Sheriff Joe Lapinto has gone to flock to ask,
12: what can we put into their program to make it better for us to be able to see this in the future?
11: He acknowledges that incidents like this one shake public confidence in the technology. Jim Ryan, ABC News.
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14: Clear tonight with a low of 67. On Saturday, sunny, a high of 87 degrees. Sunday, sunny but not as warm, a high of 83. I'm Chief Meteorologist Jeff Lyons with your 14 First Alert forecast on 104 FM, WIKY.
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It's been slow, obviously, since they moved it to one lane, but apparently today, even slower than normal. 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

0: Every Friday night is Flashback Friday Night on 104.1 WIKY. 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
3: From ABC News, Wall Street Now. Major market indexes rebounded to close the week, making back part of Thursday's losses. The Dow was up 518 points at closing, helped by strong daily gains in shares of Goldman Sachs and Merck. The S&P 500 gained 33 points in just its second day of gains since setting a new record high last week, and the Nasdaq rose 113. Oil prices are also up for the week after a roller coaster morning, reaching $87 a barrel. The National Cattlemen's Beef Association is pushing back on a White House plan to lift tariffs on ground beef imports ahead of the midterm elections, in a statement saying the move undermines U.S. cattle ranchers' efforts to rebuild herds after years of drought and rising prices. And Tesla and Chinese car makers are recalling more than 4 million vehicles over risks tied to hidden door handles. China announced in February it would ban electronic hidden door handles following incidents where they malfunctioned and trapped some passengers. Mike Dubusky, ABC News.
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16: Jeff, we're about an hour away from kickoff for the first high school football games of the season. They're doing it for real, not just practice that you get to watch at Wrights Field from your porch.
14: Right, right. Now, you're a sports dad. Will you go to the, you and the boys go to the football game just to go?
16: We will probably go to a couple this year. However, we will not be going to any tonight, unfortunately.
14: Okay.
16: What we do have is a cookout and bocce ball game that we're doing most of the day tomorrow. How is our weather looking for that?
14: Oh, it's going to be great for that. Now, do you know what you're doing with bocce ball? I never have. I've seen it played, and I think I've even played it once, and I didn't know what I was doing then. And it kind of made sense. You know, you kind of roll the ball, and don't you hit some? And
16: for me, I call it Italian horseshoes because it's the same rules, the same scoring. You're just using balls instead of horseshoes.
14: Okay. Well, it's probably safer.
16: It's certainly safer than lawn jarts, which we've all grew up
14: with. Yeah, and you know, jarts are near and dear to my heart, and probably were close to my heart in a few games I had played back in the... We used to throw them over the house. Did you ever do that?
16: My mother would have killed me if she caught us doing that.
14: Well, I mean, my folks weren't encouraging it. They didn't know what was going on. This is the 70s. They didn't know where we were.
16: All right, how about you actually give us the rundown on the forecast?
14: Clear tonight with a low of 67. On Saturday, sunny, a high of 87 degrees. Sunday, sunny, but not as warm, a high of 83.
16: Thank you, Jeff. Right now at the Wiki Studio, it's 88.

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11: From the WIKY newsroom, I'm Brian Medcalf. Kentucky State Police have arrested a juvenile today in connection to the death of a Union County man. The arrest follows a death investigation that began Monday night when troopers were called around 9 p.m. after the Union County Sheriff's Office received a report of a person found on Road 15 near Morganfield. When officers arrived, they found 25-year-old Jamie Fletcher dead at the scene. An autopsy and scene photos led detectives to believe Fletcher's death was not accidental. The juvenile suspect is charged with second-degree manslaughter and tampering with physical evidence. KSP Post 16 encourages the public to contact authorities with any information regarding the case. A well-known store is utilizing tariff refunds to lower prices for shoppers, as ABC's Will Reeve reports.
12: Walmart says it is putting its $2.9 billion tariff refund toward lower prices. The company says its customers are feeling squeezed, especially by gas prices. They're above $4 a gallon as families contend with high prices across the board.
11: The current administration has also announced a plan to suspend tariffs on imported beef in an attempt to lower those prices. With the November midterms coming up, it may be too little too late as consumers have felt the pinch for too long.
12: Prices, especially grocery prices, are going to be a key issue in the midterm elections, and President Trump campaigned on bringing them down. In a new statement, the White House says the president has, quote, implemented policies that have brought prices of key essentials ranging from prescription drugs to eggs to auto insurance down in historic ways. But a new poll finds 41% of Americans are concerned about being able to afford groceries over the next few months.
11: Newburgh police giving residents a heads up about yet another phone scam on the rise. Scammers are now posing as representatives of the Federal Trade Commission and may claim you're under investigation, owe money, or need to provide personal information. NPD reminds residents to never give out personal or financial information, send money, purchase gift cards, or provide verification codes. When in doubt, hang up and verify. 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
13: WIKY, Tri-State Weather.
14: Clear tonight with a low of 67. On Saturday, sunny, a high of 87 degrees. Sunday, sunny but not as warm, a high of 83. I'm Chief Meteorologist Jeff Lyons with your 14 First Alert forecast on 104 FM, WIKY.

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0: 104 FM WIKY with Beyonce. My name is Aaron Santini, and a beautiful weekend. It's actually getting a little crisp this evening. A low of 68. That's a perfect fire on the back patio sort of temperature for me. Or high school football, obviously. Tomorrow, sunny high of 88. Sunday, sunny high of 85. Great weekend weather-wise ahead of us with 104 FM WIKY.
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2: Clear tonight with a low of 67. On Saturday, sunny, a high of 87 degrees. Sunday, sunny, but not as warm, a high of 83. I'm Chief Meteorologist Jeff Lyons with your 14 First Alert forecast on 104 FM WIKY.
0: It's Friday and time to go back in the day with your favorite old school party songs. 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
3: Oh yeah, happy Friday. 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